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But I'm your Luani Titio video, your Thursday. Lama, see, because at the very August, I won't know September. 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
0: 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You cannot just have tuned to this radio.
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1: ariwo to mo npa niyan
0: that's what they always shout
1: God authority
0: that authority
1: tori ta ba ti so
0: God when we speak
1: loruko oluwa
0: in the name of the Lord surely comes to pass
1: o mo so nkan meje
0: and those seven things
1: ti aye
0: into your life
1: ti o gbodo mo sele
0: that must come to pass
1: number 1
0: akoko re
1: lati oni lo
0: from today
1: erongba nla to ni lo
0: kan that big plan you have in your heart
1: come as
0: set hey hey we actualize
1: number 2
0: igeji
1: gbogbo bi ton ti ro e pe
0: where they have been written of
1: pe o le dide
0: mo like anybody rise again
1: ti eyan fowo so
0: yan man is boasting
1: pe on tan so yen o
0: that what they have said
1: gbogbo do remember
0: must come to pass over you
1: ti eyan ti wi pe
0: where man has said
1: ati pari se
0: we have finished work on him
1: ati pari ojo la
0: we have completed his future
1: ati so di kuro
0: we have made him empty
1: loni
0: today
1: lord adari
0: won hey make go direct
1: as secretary
0: that authorization
1: gbogbo kan ga to ti gbe ti o kan
0: everywhere you talk that name it was
1: igbiyanju ti o di ere
0: all your effort and your testimony
1: arugbo ojo ni so lori ere me
0: you are getting worse there
1: elekari
0: number 4 sir
1: majemu lo wi
0: camera si say this
1: lati ilele
0: from the guard level
1: asi agbeni soke loji
0: authority that lift people suddenly
1: lifting without any drastic
0: igbedi de la si gbe nkan
1: da dro receive it now
0: hey next abai
1: are you ready there
0: your life is lifted
1: elekarun
0: number 5
1: anu agbeni fo
0: mercy that makes one fly
1: anu aso eni anadi ologo la
0: mercy that makes you a greater glory person
1: ki anu ye fo
0: hey next pick
1: for anu gba
0: hey next
1: ri anu gba
0: hey next
1: ri anu gba elekefa
0: number 6
1: mo fe ki ogbogun re se
0: I want all your battles to be conquered
1: ki ogun de di ogo
0: and become glory
1: oh this is so
0: hey.
1: Free tongue that rise against you. There you will judge. Thou shall condemn. This is the heritage of the servant of the Lord. And the righteousness of me, says the Lord.
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1: 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Tó lè mú jẹ.
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1: sẹ́ni tó sàṣì ọ.
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1: even against you.
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0: 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Everyone rising against you.
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0: Those that were
1: in
0: this morning
1: ni part 2
0: is part 2 of the program
1: on Sunday
0: of the program
1: so aro yi
0: so this morning
1: ago mejo
0: 8 a.m.
1: ibe yan ma
0: that place will be filled up
1: with 50,000
0: souls
1: ni won reti le ko leni anywhere to wa
0: so anywhere you may be
1: in Lagos state
0: in Lagos state
1: power continue
0: agbara yen continue
1: agbara yen
0: the power is there
1: for jabe
0: even beyond
1: that there is power of back to Sunday
0: agbara to da bi pada wa
1: ororo ti won da ni kin se
0: jade ba and the man so prepare
1: ta pari se lori
0: e I finish work on
1: ko si nkan ti o ta se si
0: e not enemy just to you
1: to ye ko se
0: that you be God free.
1: Mo like Second Corinthians.
0: I love that Second Corinthians.
1: Chapter 10.
0: Orikawa.
1: First 4.
0: Etekeri.
1: Only for the weapon of our warfare.
0: Oh, we Jawa.
1: And not
0: canal,
1: but mighty
0: through
1: God to put down the stronghold of our enemies, the stronghold of enemies, the stronghold of haters. Ayangalaba Sata.
0: Where the rest against you?
1: Hey, man,
0: about to finish there.
1: I love that
0: Psalm
1: 35.
0: Verse 1.
1: Oluwa gbogun ti won.
0: Oluwa content.
1: Awon to gbogun ti
0: won.
1: So le so be.
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1: o je ko mo pe
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1: ologo ni e
0: you are glorious man
1: mo mo pe o nbere
0: I know you asking
1: wipe mi o seyan
0: I have no word
1: mi be ni kan je
0: I'm not fighting anymore
1: oga
0: sir
1: nkan ti e mi
0: spiritual things
1: ko se salaye
0: you can explain
1: fun ti o ba ye
0: for that are not
1: o fe mo bi o ta se le
0: what to know wicked enemies
1: ati bo se sisa
0: I had to operate
1: iwo kan gbiyanju
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0: 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They know that there's a prophet ministry to them.
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0: 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So whatever I tell them.
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0: It's what God is saying.
1: So orí ẹ̀ mú.
0: Hold your head.
1: igberaga kosa.
0: He's not bright, sir.
1: Baba to baba mi.
0: My grandfather.
1: Woli ni.
0: He's a prophet.
1: Baba mi woli.
0: My father to a prophet.
1: On pi mi bi woli.
0: I was born a prophet.
1: Mo so tell us.
0: I prophesied today.
1: Gbogbo eyin ti kan le fun.
0: All of you that is the hard one.
1: Ko bere si dero.
0: Hey, let me come busy now.
1: Eyin ti kan le fun.
0: You that is the hard one.
1: Ko bere si dero.
0: Come busy now.
1: Di ori e mu.
0: Hold your head.
1: So I want to mbo lo su.
0: So just come this month.
1: Fokan ibale.
0: You relax.
1: A minimum I just say
0: that. I'll be ministering to you just from
1: so top of one your state.
0: Oh, your state.
1: Woli one in.
0: Prophet is the
1: hard
0: Prophet is the hard
1: one.
0: Authority proceed.
1: Ogun oni bori.
0: Hey, no battle never come.
1: Ori to di mu yi.
0: That head you're holding.
1: Odori akpe.
0: We come just be hallow.
1: Odori akpe.
0: We come just be hallow.
1: Odori akpe.
0: We come just be hallow.
1: Eko.
0: Lagos.
1: Isa iyanu.
0: The marks of miracle.
1: Lo selembe lo.
0: I have been ready.
1: Lati orun wa.
0: From the heavens.
1: Ni won ti ran mi.
0: I be sent.
1: I need adura meje.
0: We have to stand prayers.
1: Number one.
0: Agogo.
1: Aso itiju taye ran fun mi.
0: Garment of shame so for me.
1: Ina fire.
0: Tear my fire.
1: Oh yeah.
0: I am a fire. Surely it happened to you. You'd laugh that.
1: You were cool.
0: You replaced that with me.
1: Oh
0: Lord, I'm dancing
1: now.
0: You'd laugh that to replace that with me. Holy Spirit, let me laugh. As I have
1: went.
0: Let me laugh. As I have went.
1: Ma sobe.
0: Begin to say it.
1: Ma sobe.
0: Ma do wa.
1: Ma jo ma so. Ma jo ma so. Ma jo ma so. Ma jo ma so. Amen.
0: You have danced the prayer.
1: Why don't want to prepare?
0: Hey, now you dance for your thousand.
1: You want to prepare?
0: You want to dance prayer?
1: Ombo, why don't?
0: You will come to dance.
1: Why we go prayer?
0: You will be at the church.
1: Why rogolo?
0: You will come to
1: dance. I do a keta.
0: Dance prayer.
1: Bokbeya.
0: Everybody.
1: Emma Fosoke.
0: You will be jumping up.
1: Igbe kwala jobi.
0: The bondage of my sin.
1: Don't even seru egbe.
0: I want me to be a slave.
1: Jalara mi.
0: Break from me.
1: Oh, ni do so you can. Igbe kwala jobi.
0: The bondage of my sin.
1: Jao.
0: Break.
1: Oh yo yo yo yo.
0: Break
1: my jade
0: begin to jab
1: epe
0: every spell
1: egun
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1: jade
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1: ide epe ja ide egun ja go baba ma mi mi baba ma mi mi
0: odo de egun
1: epe egun jade ide egun ide epe mo ja
0: egun ja egun ja epe jade egun jade
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1: lo lo ti mu waye.
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1: E bo si o.
0: Naked them, O Lord.
1: E ba n gbe nkan
0: mi. Give me my property.
1: O ti mo gbe waye.
0: What I brought to the world.
1: Si enikan lo.
0: That somebody should stop me.
1: E ba n gba lowo.
0: O Lord, collect it for me.
1: E to n lo ti mu waye.
0: That is my divine
1: destiny. Ja si o.
0: Lord, naked them.
1: Mo gbeto mi o.
0: I take back my
1: property.

0: Security of your Lord Allah, you fool leader. 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Breaking generational code. FIFA to we will be group billet. Oh, go up, be Johnny, but that's be all. Don't say, share it. Why do I watch? Why do you? Just so Luawa and the Tibu Bagbara Lord Watcher, I am below. 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Baba will you, you go. Lodge Saturday 29, the Monday 31st August. Wakati Adwa, Mess Laro, and we show. Lati Barata Big Pilosho, Ashi Renyamabo, Lagbuju Okakula, Uriokio Gule Deye, Ikurita Kuyari, Fuwato Mojokupe, Jajong Badua.
1: Asali ase.
2: Atata bana tata.
1: Asali ase. Dear ni.
2: Little here.
1: Dear Lord.
2: Little there.
1: Majemu.
2: Covenant.
1: Lord and Monsieur.
2: I tell you.
1: Lord Serere. Why li kaila? Lord Serere. Lord Serere. Lord Serere. Lord Serere. Lord Serere.
2: Lord Serere.
1: For what will you let me
2: talk? Have the gas in there.
1: Sọpẹ ilẹ.
2: What?
1: Pọre mi jade.
2: Vomit my blessings.
1: Ilẹ.
2: What?
1: Pogo mi jade.
2: Vomit my glory.
1: Ilẹ.
2: What?
1: Bo ase ori jade.
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2: Ben.
1: Eme.
2: Eme.
1: Yọba talese.
2: Move your tip of your leg.
1: Gbogbo nta wa dalaye.
2: How we came to be in life.
1: Inu le lo ti jade.
2: Came from the ground.
1: Ibi datu pada
2: si. And where would it turn to?
1: Inu ile na.
2: It's still the same ground.
1: Wa ibi to wa jile si.
2: And the mystery.
1: Nipe.
2: Is that.
1: Ah le se lo jumo.
2: We cannot do every day.
1: Come on dajo freely.
2: Without giving some to the ground.
1: Eti oba dajo fule.
2: If you refuse to give to the ground.
1: And the hospital.
2: You will get to hospital.
1: Koto.
2: Very sad.
1: Koyagbe.
2: If you don't defecate, you don't urinate.
1: Kosento.
2: You don't spit.
1: And that's it. Elemasa. Ile.
2: Oh, it.
1: Oh, lambenwe.
2: Get this on you.
1: Oh, bajolowo.
2: You are receiving things from us.
1: Sokwe ile.
2: Say, oh, it.
1: Oh, bajolowo me.
2: You are receiving contributor from me.
1: Bang, bang, kanla.
2: Give me big things.
1: Ile.
2: Oh, it.
1: Oh, bajolowo.
2: You are receiving contributor from me.
1: Bang, bang, kanla.
2: Give big things unto me also.
1: Ile, let me know Psalm 24.
2: Let me know Psalm 24 today.
1: At Psalm 114.
2: At Psalm 114.
1: Where is Psalm 124?
2: At Psalm 124.
1: Psalm 124.
2: Psalm 124.
1: Psalm 114.
2: Psalm 114.
1: Psalm 24.
2: Psalm 24.
1: Hello, Psalm Meteta.
2: Lose all three Psalms.
1: And you can.
2: Some of you.
1: Efe dila lori le.
2: You want to be great on the
1: land.
2: And the earth of the Lord. And the fullness thereof.
1: Now, ain't the bambola, Roy.
2: When you're coming this morning.
1: Ni Eko.
2: To Lagos.
1: Ni Fagba.
2: Fagba.
1: Fagba.
2: Then the Lord knows
1: Boston. Lord knows Boston.
2: Then, sir.
1: The Fagba Berekwe authority.
2: Just tell them you're going to authority. It's a well-known place.
1: Now, Bukwala Feru Ebolen.
2: You want to give sacrifice today.
1: Idinipe.
2: The reason is.
1: Bukwamba Magbankala Wale.
2: If you are receiving something from the ground,
1: no,
2: you need to sow into the ground.
1: No farmer
2: will ever grow up
1: like
2: without planting it.
1: You get it.
2: Ben Isa.
1: Malosa.
2: Ben Isa. The reason why some of you must always beg is that you are begging from those that planted. Benny. You are begging
1: for the blessing.
2: Then you begin to sow your own.
1: See, Korea about there.
2: And your harvest comes.
1: When you are to
2: people will not be begging from yours.
1: Just to be free from begging.
2: God, the baller
1: or lack of poverty is to be a swa.
2: Many of what of Fulubi.
1: If
2: you want money,
1: Owolo Magbi.
2: You've sold money.
1: So, see, what I see by the battle. 1,000 or
2: well. If this meeting can meet up to 1,000
1: or 5,000 or 10,000
2: or 100,000, you can have all.
1: Lua we went to dwell or duleni.
2: That thing that's so precious.
1: The confession
2: is what to give us.
1: Oh, the Ranuba.
2: I shall promise.
1: Oh, the in the name of Jesus.
2: Amen.
1: We'll
2: pray.
1: A phone account number.
2: The phone number that you are going to send to. 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
1: He's at
2: with us.
1: Amen.
2: Amen. You have
1: rest
2: of mind. 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

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We're broadcasting live from Laughter House, Premier Hill, Mokola, Ibadan. It's time for the papers review on a Tuesday, the 25th of August, 2026. We'll first of all do the headlines, bring you the analysis, and also take your reactions. My name is Kenny Durotilu. I have the pages of the Daily Trust, the Daily Post, the Punch newspaper, the Premium Times, the Vanguard, the Guardian newspaper, and a bunch of other papers this morning. We'll start off from the Vanguard newspaper. Major story: opposition parties lash Yari over APC will rule beyond 2031 vow. Obi disagrees with Atiku on fuel subsidy removal. Poku Lee to appear in London court September. Community leader. Piece on paper: peril in practice, why 2027's elections remain at risk, by Dakuku Peterside. DSS NIA to probe NFF over alleged sabotage of national interests. Adeleke receives new Austrian CP, demands release of detainees. Opposition parties last year ready to that. We'll take another one. Tumpulo's manumission, mission, the ironies and joys of life. That's another piece there out of the Vanguard newspaper. Federal government releases 2026/2027 Unity Schools admissions list. Supreme Court upholds Trump's bid to curb mail-in ballots for now.

All right, let's take a look at the Punch newspaper. Terrorists using dead person's accounts, crowdfunding, NFIU. Edo Assembly impeaches suspended speaker 8 days after resignation. Sokoto armored vehicles reduce bandit attacks, says local government chair. Immigration moves to digitize border management, boost security. Nigeria risks future mineral imports. Geophysicists warns federal government moves to revive stalled Kulmani oil exploration. Other stories here. U.S. steps up military training for Nigerian troops. Awujale. Ruling House sues Ogun. Kingmakers. And NPC partners advance $21 billion Bonga offshore project. 7 killed, 2 injured in Ogun crash. 2027, Obiamechi Duke differ over insecurity subsidy.

Taking a look at headlines out of the Premium Times, university suspends professor stripped over attempted sexual assault. Peter Obi speaks on Tinubu Matiku's academic records at 2027 campaign flag off. How Anambra government got involved in fake federal agency. Official, in 1 year, the UK Medical Tribunal sanctioned 16 Nigerian doctors for fraud, rape, theft, others. Amnesty demands rescue of worshippers abducted in Niger mosque attack. Take some other ones here. ESUD lecturers suspend strike. University suspends professor. I took that one already. We'll take this one. Ex-minister sacked by Tinubu over corruption allegations appointed into president's campaign. Oyo government accuses federal government of intentionally excluding Makinde from federal road project launch. Osun constitutes committee to disperse 500 million naira fund to election violence victims. Woman who died at Umbahi's residence buried amid autopsy dispute.

From the Guardian newspaper now, states imposes hidden fees on operators despite slashing ROW charges. Obisha Were differ with article over proposed return of petrol subsidy. APC zonal appointments, can Tinubu strategy win voters' hearts? That's a politics piece out of The Guardian. NGI raises alarm over conduct confidentiality risks in modern judiciary. Commuters, businesses grown as Edo Delta gridlock cuts off south-south. Cross River seeks $25 million foreign aid for flood landslide recovery. 2027, Atiku clarifies refusal to sign peace accord. From the Daily Post newspaper now, suspected headsmen reportedly kill 5,987 NKST members, destroy 753 churches in Benue. Bandits display kidnap victims from Niger Mosque. All stories here, Ikire killings, APC accord, trade blame over fatal Moto Park shooting. Kwara APC, PDP trade words over attack in Ilorin. 2027, APC National Chair Yawada meets Yari in Abuja. APC disowns Abayomi Hunye as its Ogun governorship candidate. Atiku accuses Tinubu of favoring oil companies with tax incentives amid rising petrol prices.

From the Daily Trust newspaper, Governor Buni Tinubu's advisor donate 600 million naira for Jibwe's varsity. Why Tinubu pulled back campaign council list, 30 killed in attacks on four Niger mosques. Federal government eyes on claim dividends, dormant funds for NEL fund. Nigeria Daily, what would restoring fuel subsidy mean for Nigerians? Why Tinubu pulled back campaign council list, 30 killed in attacks on four Niger mosques. Already took that. Missing cyclist found dead in uncompleted building. Meet the women seeking Nigeria's presidency. That's a piece of Daily Trust for you this morning. 2027, Obi disagrees with Atiku backs fuel subsidy removal. Tears as police honor officers who died in battle with bandits. Oh, take stories out of the Nation newspaper. Why coalition consensus failed by Atiku Obi Sowore. Bonga West apparel project to attract $21 billion investment. Tinubu, 56.5 kilometers Ibadan. Jebode Road ready in 36 months. Nelfon, 322 billion naira disbursed to 1.2 million students, says Education Minister. We'll take a pause for some commercials. When we come back, it'll be time for the analysis. Please stay with us.

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3: Subsidy. Mismanagement of the proceeds should not be the reason for not removing it. What we should have done is that when we remove subsidy, we would have given the people alternative usage for the subsidy. What we have today is that that removal and the attendant resources being recovered is also being mismanaged and stolen. For example, we have received, according to them, 16 trillion. We will, I said it before, go to my manifesto and see how we remove subsidy. We do it in an organized manner, and whatever we recover will be invested appropriately.
4: 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It's time for the analysis of the headlines this morning. I'm Kenny Durutilu, and joining me for the analysis is Mr. Femi Olukunle. Good morning, sir. It's good to have you join us.
5: Thank you very much for having me this morning, Kenny. Good morning to you, and I greet our listeners too.
4: All right, Mr. Femi, I'd like you to react to that clip we just played. Peter Obi apparently disagreeing with Atiku backing fuel subsidy. What do you make of that position?
5: Yeah, thank you very much. We are in an interesting period. The electioneering has already started, and we will be hearing divergent views from politicians and analysts and voters as well. So it's a welcome development. I love it. However, I think a subsidy issue happens to be a major discussion on the table for politicians. It's a major topic that will be discussed. It's a major topic that will be reviewed by opinion holders and voters themselves. You see, Obi has the right to say that he supports removal of subsidy. Atiku has the right to say that he's going to remove it and relaunch it. Is not, according to what I read from Atiku and I heard, Atiku is not saying that he's going to remove it completely, as Obi is saying, but he's going to remodel it. And what Atiku is saying is that when he jettisons the one that is being implemented by APC, he is going to ensure that he ameliorates the sufferings of the masses.
4: Mr. Femi, I think what Obi is saying is that mismanagement of the gains.
5: No, Obi and Atiku,
4: that's the issue.
5: Obi and Atiku are not on the same platform. Sorry. While Obi is saying that Atiku is hammering on he's looking at the mismanagement angle. He too is looking at mismanagement angle and saying that the proceeds of the removal of subsidy will be plunged into provision of utilities for Nigerians. No. Well, but Obi is not addressing what Atiku wants to address. Obi is not, with this thing he said, he is not addressing the pains that Nigerians are experiencing now. You see, that those pains will continue, but we will use the proceeds of removal to upgrade the hospitals, to do this and that. But when you provide all those utilities that we're talking about, and people don't have the purchasing power that is good enough to access all those things, because it is not going to be for free, you are going to pay. If people's take home is still attacked by this remover, to the extent that when they go to fuel stations, they'll pay at high prices, and when you touch the fuel, if you touch petrol and diesel, you have touched virtually everything, because the prices of medication will not come down. prices that doctors will charge you will not come down. Prices of commuting from point A to point B will not come down. So it will have ripple effects. So what Atiku is saying is that, okay,

0: what they call this thing, petrol, I mean crude, is being sold at 100 naira. Let's assume it's being sold at 100 naira at international markets. And government says, okay, at Dangote, because we don't want our people to suffer so much, we are going to supply you with crude at the rate of 500 naira. I mean, sorry, 500 naira instead of 100 naira. Sorry, what am I saying?
1: Crude 100.
0: 50 naira instead of 100 naira. Crude. Now, you make sure that the price of petrol that our people will buy will not be more than 650 naira. That is subsidy in an indirect way. That is subsidy. So that is what Atiku is saying. But Obi is saying, yes, we are going to remove it completely, as APC is saying, is doing. But we are going to make use of the proceeds appropriately, as APC, according to him, is not doing. So you see that both of them are not on the same platform. But I, as a person, I want anything that will ameliorate the sufferings of Nigerians. If you have 10 naira, let that 10 naira be meaningful. Because of the fact that they have touched petrol, it has rubbished whatever amount of money that people are earning or the people are making in their places of work. So that is what can only be meaningful to Nigerians. Obi saying that, yes, we will maintain it, but we will use the proceeds to do something for Nigerians. It is still going to be a kind of a suffering for the people, because people's purchasing power will be affected. And once it is affected, people are living like slaves in their country.
2: All right, we'll take this one. 30 killed in attacks on four Niger mosques. At least 30 people have been killed following attacks on four mosques in Bogu local government area of Niger State last Friday. The terrorists were said to have attacked the mosque simultaneously during Jumat prayers. Another heart-wrenching one there, Mr. Femi. Your reaction?
0: There are three things that we should do that we have not done. I expect this government, the Bola Tinubu administration, to have corrected a mistake made by the last administration of Muhammadu Buhari. Muhammadu Buhari opened our borders and asked all foreigners to come to Nigeria and they be given visa on arrival. I've not heard that the Bola Tinubu administration has made a correction of that anomaly. So it has allowed every Tom, Dick and Harry to come to our country. Because according to what we read, it is not the insurgents, the terrorists in Nigeria alone that are carrying these nefarious activities. There are some people from outside the borders of Nigeria coming in. Like Fulani man was saying that he was captured. We saw it online. He said he was captured by Fulani from Niger Republic, and they were communicating with their families, and they were saying that we have not sold our cows. He said they were referring to them that were captured as cows, that when we finish selling our cows, we will come back home asking about members of their families' welfare. You see, I expect the Bola Tinubu administration to have corrected that. Seal our borders. Not every Tom, Dick and Harry can come to Nigeria. I don't even understand why it should be so in the first instance. So that is number one. Number two, the religious leaders have an Herculean task to debrief their members. Their members that believe that when they kill, they are doing it at the pleasure of God. That when you kill and when you get to heaven, you will be adequately rewarded for killing in the name of God or in the name of religion. They have to debrief them seriously. So that is very much important as well.

0: attack to the domains of these people, and we should have no mercy. We should stop arresting them. Let us take them out because they are pollutants. They are pollutants. They are not expected to live in the midst of normal human beings. So you can imagine the number of people they have killed in the north unjustifiably. So they don't deserve to be in our midst.
1: All right. sorry. Felix Moka, the National Publicity Secretary of the APC, has claimed that President Bola Tinubu has outperformed every democratically elected president in Nigeria during his first term. Your reaction to those comments, Mr. Felix?
0: Yes, he has the right to say that. In the first instance, don't forget that he's an APC person. Then number two, I see him as a Nigerian. So I want to hammer on his being a Nigerian than being an APC person. Every Nigerian has the right to say whatever they like according to the perspective through which they have viewed the performances of the Bola Tinubu administration. So, as a Nigerian, he believes what he has said, but that does not represent the opinion of all Nigerians. However, the question I want to ask is that, how did he come at that how did it come about that
1: he says it is evident in economic indicators, they show that
0: now has he made any comparative? As was there any comparative, did he make any comparative
1: analysis
0: with the previous administration, starting from a Obasanjo administration? Because for him to just use the rule of the thumb to tell us that the Bola Tinubu administration has outperformed all others, that is very, very wrong. And honestly, it is very wrong. I don't want to use the word I wanted to use. So let him not just tell us that he has outperformed everybody. So let him give us the instrument that he used before coming at that opinion. So that opinion, we will not take it from him. But I'm not taking it from him entirely because he's a Nigerian. He has the right to say whatever he wants to.
1: Right.
0: I'm also, I think he's a advertising is a person who he likes to win the election.
1: All right, we'll take a pause for another commercial. When we come back, we'll take a look at other stories and also open the phone lines. Please stay with us.

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0: Great to have you back with us. 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We'll still take a look at the analysis of the headlines this morning. My name is Kenny Durotilu. Mr. Femi Olukunle still with us. So we'll take this headline from the Punch. Awujale, ruling house sues Ogun. Kingmakers, the Fosangbunwa ruling house is in court against Governor Abiodun. And the Kingmakers, they say the government locked the palace on January the 20th to stop the selection process, and the government has said that it was due to petitions about bribery. The Awujale stool, like we know, has been empty for over a year now since the passing of Oba Detono. Mr. Femi, let's have your reactions to that, your thoughts on this position and the case that has been taken to court now.
1: I'm so sad that we have not gotten a new Awujale on the throne at Jebode. And that is why I love the style of ascension into the throne of Olubadan. Honestly, it doesn't have any rancor, it doesn't generate any noise. But you see, in the other side of, I think there is another town, I can't remember that town, that has copied the model of Ibadan in Yoruba land. But that town is a small town, it's not seriously heard of. However, I don't know what is causing friction, what is causing topsy-turvy between the kingmakers and the ruling house and Ogun State government. I don't know. So, I mean, it's high time the governor of Ogun State did something meaningful in order to ensure that somebody that is capable, that is lawful, ascends that throne. The vacancy is getting extended for too long, and Jebu people in general, not Jebu they alone, because that stool is the stool of paramount rulership of Jebu land. The Jebu people need their paramount ruler, and delaying them is like denying them. So I just pray that the Ogun State government and the kingmakers are in good synergy to ensure that they give that town its ruler.
0: Do you think the government should have stepped in the first place?
1: No, government is involved. Ogun State government is involved. If you heard that story, read that story properly, you see that they said government made the palace to be shut. To be shut. So government is involved. If you've been following the story, you see that Ogun State government is involved. It appears that there was a time that they arrived at somebody to be the king, and then the whole process was collapsed, and that it should be restarted. So I've not been following it in recent times, but government is involved, and I want government and the kingmakers to synergize and give us a ruler, a permanent ruler in Ijebu land, because we don't like the vacuum. The vacuum is getting too extended, too much extended.
0: We'll take this one from the Premium Times. Oyo government accuses federal government of intentionally excluding Makinde from federal road project launch. The Oyo government said the decision to exclude Mr. Makinde was politically motivated. Your thoughts on that one, Stephen?
1: You see, when I saw that story, it took me back to 2002-2003, when Chief Segun Oshoba was hoping to go for second term in Ogun State. Chief Segun Oshoba was in AD then, just like we had AD governors in the Southwest. Chief Segun Oshoba was not campaigning. I was in Ogun State then. He wasn't campaigning. What he was saying was that those projects I've done for you will do the campaign for me. And then wherever you saw AD gather together, it was abuse. It was cause. They caused PDP. They abused PDP. And there was one Benga Daniel that was not known to anybody who would be trekking along the streets of Abeokuta with banned people. They'll be beating drums along the street, and they will be singing. Some people, just a few people, will be singing behind him, and he will be telling people, please vote for me. And later, because of the fact that the supporters of AD were causing PDP, and they were, and Oshoba was not campaigning, saying that what I've done for you will campaign for me, people shifted their
0: allegiance
1: to PDP. I personally interviewed people. I interviewed taxi drivers. I interviewed bus drivers. I interviewed vulcanizers. I interviewed market people. And people, taxi drivers were saying, I call me Dibo Foshoba. Fumble rek poju. That is, he was fumbling. He was arrogant. And then the people were so much aggrieved that they were causing PDP. That was what swayed the allegiance of people to Benga Daniel. That was not known. Now, look at what is happening with this APC now. They are not managing their success very well. During the Orire saga, the representatives of federal government came to Oyo State. They went directly to Orire local government to see the relatives of people who were in custody of kidnappers. They did not come to the headquarters, Ibadan, to say hello to the governor, irrespective of the fact that you people don't agree politically. But is the chief executive of the state. You did not go to him. Now, you wanted to launch, to inaugurate a road linking Ibadan with Ijebu-Ode. You called everybody, including somebody who is not even the governor. That is your candidate, APC candidate, and some others. And even deputy governor of Ogun State came, and you did not invite the governor of Oyo State. And they were saying that they didn't invite Makinde because Governor Makinde is on leave. Don't we have acting governor in the state? You see, they are making the mistake that Segun Oshoba made in 2002-2003. With this thing they are doing, they don't know that they are going to shift the allegiance of people to whatever political party Makinde belongs to. So they are not managing their success very well. And before Oshoba knew the mistake he made, they took him to a live television program. And the journalist asked him, the presenter asked him, they say you are arrogant, Mr. Governor. Said, no, I'm not arrogant. It's just because of my dress that I starch. Because there is starch in my dress, that's why the people feel that I'm arrogant. I was sorry for him that day. That clip is still there. It's still there in Ogun State. So, President Tinubu, if you are introducing politics into everything, it's high time you stopped it. And if it is not you, if it is your people, tell them, anybody that is due to be honored must be honored. You came to somebody's domain, the chief executive of a state, and he has no representation. You carried people you wanted to see there. It is very wrong.
0: All right, it's time to open the phone lines. The numbers are 0705-5000-949, 0809-7000-949, and 0906-2000-949. Let's have your reactions to the headlines this morning. Again, 0705-5000-949, 0906-2000-949. On Facebook this morning, it's 32FM949. Fenye on Facebook. Mr. Fenye, I'd like your thoughts on this one. Ex-governors use Senate as retirement protection from probe. Ex-Kwara lawmaker. We'll get to that in a moment. Let's take this first. Hello, good morning.
2: Good morning. Good morning, sir.
1: Good morning.
0: God bless you, sir. Good morning.
2: This is Benga Mario calling from Apatia. This is, you cannot be doing something in the state of a governor and not carrying the governor along. The governor is the security, chief security officer of the state. You are flagging up a road, and Akpabiodun, who is a governor in a neighboring state, was there live, and our own governor was not there. Actually, they are citing an excuse that the governor was on leave, and the governor said his deputy is. He said,
0: Please go ahead. Please go.
2: Hello.
0: Just go ahead.
2: Okay. And then the governor said that his deputy is on ground, that he could have raised the occasion yesterday. Actually, is a politics of bitterness that is going on. And what is happening is that the center could no longer hold between Mr. President and Mr. Governor. Recall that in the recent times, Mr. Governor has been trying to castigate Mr. President. No. And that's the reason why they don't even want to even record that during the abduction.
0: No.
2: When Mr. President sent his delegate down to your state, record that Mr. Governor was not even invited. She was not even invited.
0: Right,
2: so
0: it's
2: a kind of a... Yeah, thank you very much.
0: Thank
2: God
0: you
2: bless
0: very
2: you.
0: Much, Mega, for your time. Appreciate it. 0705-5000-949 0906-2000-949. Hello, good morning.
3: Hello, good morning, Prince Bumi Adeposi, calling from Apata. I greet the
0: Greenia family.
3: You see, for Shinwa Kide to be a student in the new flag of Jebu, is a political immature. Why? Because of political seat in Nigeria. And you see, the test is just making Governor Shinwa Kide to be more relevant. That means, this is what Mr. President has been doing. Mr. President is just reducing his vote day by playing politics that is not encouraging, a politics of bitterness. I could remember when they wanted to during the commissioning of Lekos Alami Adamas Fibra Stadium.
0: No.
3: Governor Basketi was there. He is an APC man. Even likewise, Fapot Ogbomoso Seyinru, Vice President Kashim Shettima was there. Even Kwara Governor was there. Abdulrahman Razak was there.
0: All right,
3: so
0: thank you
3: playing
0: very
3: this
0: much.
3: Sort of politics is a form of reducing your vote. That was Commissioner. Good morning.
0: Thank you. Once again on Facebook, it's 32FM949. Fenye with a double E on Facebook. Hello, good morning.
4: Hello, good morning. This is Simeon Adedipe from Laniba.
0: All right, good morning.
4: Hello?
0: Good morning. We can hear you. Please go ahead.
4: Hello?
0: Please go ahead.
4: Oh, okay. My contribution is in respect of the comment of Atiku and Obi with regard to removal of subsidy. I want to suggest that this government of APC can still correct itself by either the federal government suggesting to the state government to establish a refining initiative of the state. Since the argument of the federal government is that the largest chunk of the gain from the subsidy removal is being deployed to the state government, let the state government establish refinery niche of the state for their people to have petrol. No. Petrol is the most important economic commodity. Now, the private companies cannot, like Dangote and Co, cannot sell below their profit margin or whatever. It is the government institutions like NNPC or when the private refineries come up,
0: thank
4: that
0: you
4: can
0: very
4: sell
0: much.
4: At cheaper prices for people.
0: For a time.
4: This is my contribution.
0: Thank you. Hello, good morning. Okay. Again, 0705-5000-949, 0906-2000-949. Hello, good morning. Hello, 94.9, good morning.
5: Hello. Yeah, my name is Adesh from Durai.
0: All right, go ahead.
5: Whatever the case may be, all I know is that whoever plans to remove subsidy or restore subsidy for and then you subsidy and other, this government subsidy removal is not bad. But these people, the way I know them, if anyone of them removes it, they will be diverting the money to their supporters. Look at what the government is doing now, using the money. They must buy pass every day for his people, and people are suffering.
0: How can you sure about that? Can you verify that?
5: I'm telling you. WhatsApp,
0: listen.
5: If I have your WhatsApp number, I will send to you the one I just happened 2 days ago.
0: I don't have that information right now. So you can't say that.
5: All this money,
0: you can't say that. Okay. 0705-5000-949, 0906-2000-949. Those are the numbers again. Mr. Femi, please, let's have your reaction to that story. Senator Ibrahim Oluriegbe saying that ex-governors apparently using the Senate as a retirement and protection from probe. He says that they struggle to adapt to the demands of legislative work and deprive their constituencies ultimately.
1: It is not new to all Nigerians that Senate floor and House of Representatives floor is the retirement room. They are the retirement rooms for the governors. Most of them are there. And honestly speaking, when you even see them, if we have to subject their contributions to what is coming out of that place, you will be amazed that it is very, very low, because they see that place, I mean those places, as where they should retire from their labors. Now, the unfortunate aspect of it is that our laws are made impotent. There is no law that says that they cannot be probed, they cannot be taken to court for what they did, for their misdemeanor when they were in office as governors. But all of them are there. Nobody is querying them, nobody is probing them, nobody is doing anything to them. And they are making laws. So, and some of them have gotten fines with EFCC. But EFCC is not activating the charges against them. It's not pressing the necessary charges against them. So, it is unfortunate. You see, well, there is one lacuna in, safe haven for them in our laws, not lacuna. The law says that you are not a criminal until court of law has said that you are a criminal. I think we should look at it this way. If they say you have done something, if they allege you to have done something wrong while in office, you should not be allowed to take part in elections. You are not criminal, but you should not be allowed to take part in elections until you have washed yourself clean, because there is no law along that line. That's why these people are packing themselves there. And it is most unfortunate. Going there to take a humongous amount of money, doing almost nothing.
0: Right. Let's take this one, Mr. Ferry. Hello, good morning.
6: Hello, good morning.
0: Good morning. Welcome. Your name, please.
6: Hello?
0: We can hear you. Go ahead.
6: Okay, thank you very much. So as we regard to the struggles of the I don't want to talk much about it because I don't see any much news about it. The point is that the federal government needs to do a complete abandon our project. Look at we're supposed to do a complete audit. Instead of charging off another rate. And in the media, Mr. Governor is not invited. I don't think he's supposed to apply to the policy. Because even when the issue of money started, Mr. Governor is not even close to Abuja. He is not Mr. President. So they have started to make policy between the
0: states. All right, thank you very much. We have to go now. Mr. Femi Olukunle, we appreciate the analysis this morning. Thank you
1: so much.
0: Well, time. The Papers Review returns tomorrow, 6:30 a.m. I'm Kenny Durutilu. The Smart Kid Show is up next. Good morning.

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2: 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Enya ra Ibadan, e wat bomi o. 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Waiting be that one ingredient, we fit turn ordinary pot of soup into something where everybody go to ask for second and third serving. Na Maggi chicken flavor. 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

0: Clap your hands, stomp your feet. Every child is a winner. Yes, indeed. A lot of people have been sending messages. A lot of smart parents. Auntie Sumbo, my children want to call in on the show. They want to present the Smart Kids theme song. And I'm like, why? Go ahead. When you call in and you want to sing the theme song, just let me know. And of course, I'll prepare the stage for you. Good morning, boys and girls. How are you doing today? Today is the 25th day in the month of August. And of course, we're gradually coming to the best month in the year. Yay! Anyway, welcome to 32FM 94.9, the station that reminds my amazing boys and girls that your dressing is never complete without a smile. Welcome to your number one kiddies program on radio, the Smart Kids Show. Drum rolling! Yes! Of course, today is a public holiday, but you know, while I was talking to Uncle Emmanuel, I was like, yeah, our children are on holiday already now, so what's the need? But yes, it's a public holiday. And we celebrate with our Muslim brothers and sisters as we observe Eid Maulud today. So yes, please do not forget the reason for the season. Always say a word of prayer for this great nation, Nigeria, for Oyo State, for children around the world, for yourselves, your family, your parents, for the Smart Kids Show, for 32FM. Don't forget the reason for the season. Say a word of prayer. And yes, you're welcome. And now for those joining us for the first time, let's take a listen together. The instructions of the Smart Kids Show. When we get back from that break, I'll call out the phone lines for you to call to be part of the show.
1: 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No side comments because it leads to disqualification. No distractions. No whispers. No telling of answers. You have 60 seconds to answer your questions. You can say next if you do not know the answers to the questions, but you are permitted to say next twice. You must be between the ages of 5 and 11 to participate. Answer 5 questions correctly and win a minimum of 5,000 naira.
2: Cause I was afraid to speak when I was just a lad. 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
0: Alright, welcome back from that short break. 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Hello, good morning.
3: Good morning, ma.
0: Good morning to you, my amazing friend. What is your name, your age, and the area you are calling from?
3: My name is Ebidi Manuela. I'm 8 years old and I'm calling from Akpata.
0: Good morning, Emanuela. How are you doing today?
3: I'm fine.
0: So if I want to get to Akpata from Mokola, tell me how I would get to Akpata. Which bus stop will I get to? Which cab will I take to get to Akpata?
3: You take from Mokola round about.
0: Okay.
3: Okay.
0: Amazing. Why did I ask that question? Because you need to know your community. Okay. All right, Emanuela, I signed to answer your questions on the show. Question number one.
3: Yes,
0: okay. A pencil cost 1,000. How much would 5 pencils cost? If a pencil costs
3: 5,000,
0: okay, please add naira to your answer. There's noise at the background.
3: Naira.
0: Okay, good. Okay, now let's move to the next question, darling. Which gas do humans need to breathe in to stay alive?
3: Oxygen.
0: Okay, that is correct. Now let's move to the next question, darling. You're doing well. Your third question, are you there?
3: Yes,
0: hello?
3: Ma. Hello. Yes, I'm there, ma'am.
0: Okay, now, please, if someone is described as reluctant, what does it mean? If someone is described as reluctant, like now, you are
3: unwilling.
0: Unwilling, good. Now, your fifth question, you win a gift on the show if you get this, okay?
3: Yes,
0: which Nigerian city was the capital of Nigeria before Abuja? Which Nigerian city... What?
3: Lagos.
0: Thank you very much. You have won yourself a gift on the show. Okay? Thank you so much. Please call. See our siblings jubilating. All right, so let's go on this quick break. When I get back, I'll call out the number for you to call to come and get your gifts. Thank you so much. All right.
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0: he'd use his word and all would say, there goes a clever gent.
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2: 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It is still the Smart Kids Show on 32FM 94.9. So I wish I could let you in on the conversation on having Mr. Lucky. But remember when we were young, they will ask you, who do you love most, your mommy or your daddy? And then you come out and say, I love my daddy. Why do you love my daddy? Why do you love your daddy? Because he used to buy me sweets. Because he used to buy me chocolate. So mommy does not buy you sweets and chocolate. But I think things are changing now. I think, you know, children now love both parents. And that's how it's supposed to be, because both mom and dad are important. So children, appreciate your parents. Especially this term that we're about to resume. It's taking a whole lot on the account balance of mommies and daddies. You know, it's taking a whole lot on their pockets, but they are not complaining because that's what they're supposed to do. So children, at every moment that you can, give your mommy a big hug, give your daddy a big hug, pray for them, because it's a whole lot, you know, for them being your parents, them wanting you to get the best. And that's why you must always pay attention in school so that you can get good grades, so that you can make them proud. It's very, very important. This summer holiday, some of us have traveled around the world. Some of us are in London presently. Some of us are in America. Some of us are in Tanzania. You know, we're traveling, we're touring, you know, and that's mommy and daddy sponsoring all this summer vacation. And for those that did not even travel outside, you're probably registered in a summer school, okay? Or you got maybe a new gadget this holiday, or daddy registered you in maybe you know, to learn coding or something. Please don't see it as boring, all right? When you grow older, you will look back at these things and you will be grateful, because the world is changing. So many things that I am learning as I'm, you know, at my age now, I wish I learned it, you know, while I was younger, because it will make a lot of things easy for me. So whatever you're learning now during this summer holiday, maybe you're in fashion school, you're in, you know, coding, you're learning arts, you're learning how to play an instrument, you're learning a new language, a foreign language, you're learning how to swim. Yes, I used to tell children, swimming is an essential skill that you need to know how to, you know, you need to know how to swim, because anything can happen. We're not praying for bad things to happen, but you know, you need to learn how to swim. Okay, so these are some of the things. I just think it's boring. Maybe he's swimming. I can swim. Mm-mm. Please, if it's computer designing, you know, like Mr. Lucky is so good with the computer. And let me tell you a short story. Don't say Auntie Sumbo's talk is too much this morning. It's very important. When they asked me to go to computer school when I was a teenager, I was like, I'm not going. Maybe just to turn on the computer. Maybe just to. But you see people like Mr. Lucky that can design a lot of good things now. They can, you know, design a website. They can do a lot of things online. But now, me, I'm just trying to catch up. But you know, if you are lucky, because your generation, you can learn all these things at an early age. When you grow old, it will be easy for you. So please, pay attention at in whatever it is that your parents have signed you up for, because it is not for now. It will help you in the future. I hope with this short story of mine, a few words, you have learned something this morning. Please don't grumble. Don't say, the class is boring, I don't want to. Maybe you are in a football academy. Do you know how much footballers are being paid now? So please, it's not even about the money, but it's about you learning the skill and making use of it. Okay, so please, some summer schools are coming to an end. Some are still, you know, until September. Pay attention and learn these skills, because see, when you learn it, you know, the skill you know is with you forever. Okay, you can't forget. So please, pay attention. I don't know why I'm saying this morning, but it's very important. Hello, good morning. Hello, good morning. Hello. Okay. Hello, good morning.
3: Hello, good morning.
2: Good morning to you, my darling. What's your name?
3: Ashola Praise.
2: Praise. Where is Praise calling from?
3: Ologweru.
2: How old is Praise?
3: 10 years.
2: 10. You're a big girl. Now, Praise, let's answer our questions. Is this your first time of calling on the show?
3: Yes, ma'am.
2: We love first-time callers. Praise, I'm going to ask you something. So you've been on holidays for like roughly a month or more than a month now. What have you learned so far? What have you learned so far?
3: I've learned to be kind and generous.
2: Good. It's good to be kind and generous. Did you learn any skill during this holiday?
3: Yes, ma'am.
2: What skill did you learn?
3: Drawing.
2: Yes. A lot of people get paid around the world for good drawing. Now, can you tell me the name of the person that drew the famous painting, the Mona Lisa? Do you know the name of the person that drew that painting?
3: No, ma'am.
2: Okay, so I'm going to be telling you. Okay? All right, Leonardo da Vinci drew the famous painting, and that painting, if you read about it, you will know how big, how famous, how important that painting is. So you can be an amazing artist, okay, by learning how to draw, and you can sell your paintings at a good price. That's good. Thank you very much. So quickly, let's answer our questions on the show. Now, a number is divided by 3, then 7 is added. The answer is 15. What was the original number? I repeat, a number is divided by 3, then 7 is added. The answer is 15. What was the original number?
3: Ma, is it divided by 6 or divided by
2: 2? 3. T-H-R-E-E,
3: 3. 3. The original number is 9.
2: Oh, no. The answer is 24. Now, let's move to the next question. Now, which word completes the sentence correctly? Neither the teacher nor students dash ready. A was, B where, C is, and D has. Neither the teacher nor the students was ready. Were ready, is ready, has ready.
3: Is ready.
2: Yeah, no, that's not correct. Where B is the right answer. Now, a sealed bottle contains water. The bottle is placed in a freezer until the water becomes ice. What happens to the volume of the water? Does it decrease? Does it increase? Does it stay exactly the same, or does it disappear?
3: It increases.
2: Yes. So you need to say your answer like you mean it. When you put a sealed bottle, so for example, you put a bottle of soft drink in the freezer, it increases because water is now mixed with whatever it is that you have put inside. Okay, just like if mommy puts like

you know, I'm going to say it, some of our mom keep like pepper inside all these, you know, ice cream containers and all that. So if you put it, it will increase. So but don't go and put your ice cream inside the freezer and think that's going to increase. The taste might not be the same again. All right, can we still pick one more? We should go. Okay, thank you so much for being part of the Smart Kids Show this morning. I think today we did a little bit of motivational talking, and I hope that you have learned something on the show. Let's do this again, same time, same station tomorrow, 7:30 to 7:55. Remember, children, let nothing and no one stop you from achieving your dreams. I want to see, you know, lawyers. I want to see smart kids become president of, you know, the president of the country. I want to see you become governors. I want to see you become, you know, amazing celebrities. Okay, I don't want to start mentioning names, but you can do it as long as you believe in it. Okay, bye bye, have yourself an amazing day.

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6: 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Be

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0: Alrighty, scoreboard in 15, 94.9, 32 FM. We're bringing you the latest updates out of the world of sports. My name is King Kenny, and I'm joined by Sammy's this morning. Good morning, Sammy's.
1: Good morning, Kenny.
0: Alright, we'll begin with the Premier League. Yesterday, Chelsea had a massive, massive victory against Fulham. Quite an exciting game as well. Sammy's, talk to us about that.
1: Both managers, we definitely are from the Basque region of that Spain, talking about Álvaro Arbeloa and Xabi Alonso, former Real Madrid head coach as well. You talk about them getting to experience the English Premier League. They were there as players. They both shared the dressing room in Liverpool back in the years also. So you see that sharing the dressing room at the English Premier League again as managers, I think it is quite commendable about the job in which both individuals that they've done. But yesterday, sharing, coming out of the dugout, representing different club sides in Chelsea and Fulham Football Club. I think it also speaks about how Spanish footballers are also emerging there in the world of football. We know that Pep Guardiola, of course, had left. And then you look at the whole of the English Premier League, how many managers are from Spain that you have. You have the defending champion, that's Mikel Arteta. You also have Adoni Raola, one of them, Xabi Alonso, Álvaro Arbeloa, one of those coaches, Unai Emery also. And so you say that the English Premier League is largely dominated by Spaniards. And then you also say that yesterday, for Chelsea Football Club, I think it was an exciting game. Just like you mentioned, the front three scoring goals. That's amongst themselves. That's the ice cold Palmer. You also have Morgan Rogers, who said he's the owner of the celebration. And then you had the man, João Pedro, also scoring the first goal in the 32nd second of that encounter. Of course, there is some sort of make-believe that we have with Chelsea Football Club and players who wear the jersey number 9, that they don't tend to perform at their best. But how would you expect a player wearing a jersey number 9 to score as early as the 32nd minute in that encounter? It also speaks of so much volume that João Pedro is there to take the English Premier League at a storm. He was there last season. He scored goals. But this season, of course, he said the number definitely doesn't mean anything, doesn't take anything away from his abilities. And of course, he scored that goal yesterday. And of course, Chelsea won by 3-2. What an interesting game at the Craven Cottage yesterday. And for Álvaro Arbeloa, he said his boys have performed so well. So they are looking forward to their coming games in the English Premier League as well.
0: Now, speaking of Chelsea, quite a prolific attack yesterday. But at the other end, conceding goals, was that down to the goalkeeper? Sanchez was getting a lot of stick yesterday.
1: Yeah, it definitely.
0: Is that totally down to him?
1: I think I've mentioned that from the in the English Premier League now, you only have two teams with, let's say, outstanding goalkeepers in the English Premier League. And that's one, Arsenal Football Club with David Raya. And then you look at two, Manchester City with Donnarumma. For Liverpool, of course, it is pardonable, but you look at Alisson, he is past his best. And then you also look at Chelsea Football Club. They've been with Sanchez for how many years now? And what has he really delivered for them? Not like he hasn't won trophies with them. They won the Club World Cup. But you look at the mistakes he also make in some certain situations when the game definitely needs to be going by Chelsea Football Club. So I think he's a liability for Chelsea Football Club. And then you also look at it now. Which goalkeeper in the world of football or in the market can actually command that lots of audacity compared to what Donnarumma and David Raya would command in the English Premier League?
0: All right, we got the BBC Premier League update. We'll take that when we come back. We'll check out all the stories.
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3: Hello, I'm Shabnam Yunus-Jewell at the BBC Sports Centre. Cole Palmer was the star of the Chelsea show as Xabi Alonso's side beat Fulham 3-2 in their first Premier League match of the season. Palmer assisted João Pedro's opener in the first minute of the game at Craven Cottage and scored what proved to be the winner in the second half. And the new manager was pretty pleased with what he saw.
4: I think it's been a very professional performance. I think that the game had different momentums to win away in Premier League. You know that normally is really tough, and we knew and we were prepared for that, to manage emotionally the game as well. So we're happy with the performance. I think that is a good one to build for the future. It's a good first day.
3: Arsenal are in advanced talks with Saudi Arabian club Al Hilal over the sale of Gabriel Martinelli for at least $68 million. The Brazil international is free to leave the club this summer, with manager Mikel Arteta making it clear the attacker is not in his plans. Manchester City have agreed to sign winger Alan Elias from Palmeiras in a deal worth up to $46.6 million. The 22-year-old Brazilian will come in as a replacement for Savinho, who looks set to join Tottenham. Meanwhile, Nottingham Forest are working on a deal to sign Chelsea striker Liam Delap. Forest are in League Cup action on Tuesday, facing the team that beat them in their opening Premier League match on Saturday. Leeds manager Daniel Farke says the win gives them a boost, but cup games are very different.
5: It's good for the mood and for the confidence, but I think it's also fair to say that you can't really compare these two games, of course. So it's more or less we have a special way to play and Nottingham as well. So the same players, but different competition. Also, the way you play the cup is slightly different in comparison to a Premier League game, because it's a do or die game. It's always good for the momentum and for the confidence.
3: And for more football news from the BBC, go to bbc.com/football.
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0: All right, scoreboard in 1590, 4.9, 32 FM. Let's talk football still. La Liga games yesterday as well. Samis, take us through some of those.
1: We had La Liga games yesterday, of course. Two centres, of course, we had the games that went down yesterday, but none of those teams came out victorious. Both games have definitely ended in a draw, and that's the game between we have Deportivo La Coruña. They were up against Malaga. The game ended 1-1 in that encounter. And then you talk about Osasuna and Levante. The game ended 0-0 between these two sides.
0: All right, Serie A as well. Week one round of games concluded.
1: Yeah, for the Italian Serie A, I think it's just about the number of goals scored by Donyan Malin there in the Italian Serie A. Remember, he left Aston Villa last season to join up with the Italian outfit. And yesterday, he took his tally to 17 goals in 19 games since he joined during the January transfer window. And then you see that he scored a hat-trick yesterday. And, of course, Paulo Dybala, the Argentine, also had a hat-trick of assists. He provided all the goals for Donyan Malin, and they won by 4 goals, 2-0. But for Fiorentina, Lazio, rather, the 1-1 goal to nil yesterday. That was Gennaro Gattuso, former Italy's head coach. That was his first victory that's in charge of Lazio. Remember, last week they were out of the Coppa Italia, which definitely was a heartbreaking moment for Gennaro Gattuso. But yesterday it was Davide Fratesi, who is alone from Inter Milan, that scored the goal 5 minutes after coming on in that encounter yesterday to defeat Bologna there in the Italian Serie A.
0: Now, speaking of transfers, the transfer window closes in 7 days. Sammy's looking at the opening round of games as well across the leagues. How can teams actually make the most of this days, the number of days left?
1: Well, for Manchester, the English Premier League now, I think it's about how these teams would want to go in the last 7 days or 6 days of this transfer window to strengthen their side and, of course, ship out some players who are surplus to requirements. But you look at Arsenal, like we heard the BBC also say that Gabriel Martinelli is almost out of this club side, as Mikel Arteta stated that he is not a part of the plans. And Manchester City, at this point in time, they just pulled out a surprise move, being interested in Cody Gakpo, who definitely looks like he's also going to leave a Liverpool Football Club, despite being in the team news over the weekend.
0: It's a strange one, that one.
1: Yes, strange one. But it has been in the news that Cody Gakpo might join Tottenham Football Club. But now Manchester City have been in the mix of this news. Definitely, I think it speaks also volume as well, because Omar Mamouche is definitely out of Tottenham. You also look at
0: out of City.
1: Off of City, Savio out of City. But there's still a Jack Grealish somewhere in this side. There is a Jeremy Doku in this side. So you say that where would Cody Gakpo actually fit when it comes into this side? And then there is Allen, who Manchester City definitely just signed as well. So Boadi completed his move to Manchester City. He set to complete that record-breaking move. So you say that a lot of other teams definitely are looking forward to strengthen their side. Aston Villa, they are set to approach Rafa Leao from AC Milan. He's one of those players as well. Arsenal looking up to actually maybe look at the chances of them signing Julian Alvarez from Atletico de Madrid, and then you see that it's just a lot for all of these teams. But as we talk about these teams, the top teams are the one who we are looking at making the business. But what about the low-rated teams in the English Premier League? It's all about... this is not a Robin Hood story, actually. No. The big boys keep getting big, while the smaller boys, of course, they are just in their position.
0: All right, let's talk about the disarray within the FIFA house. Sammy's post-World Cup, quite a number of controversies, all of that. Talk to us about it.
1: Gianni Infantino, the Swiss, I think he had all of this come upon himself from that decision at the FIFA Men's World Cup, especially the game between the US and Belgium, where there was an interference by the US President Donald Trump to find a way to reinstate Florent Balogun back into that game. And then we look at things that have definitely come on, where we have former Manchester United and France defender Mikel Sylvester, who sits on FIFA Player Voice panel. He issued a statement on X, which was a Twitter, yesterday. In a post titled "Enough is Enough." And of course, these things definitely have been coming. In his words, he said that for too long we've seen major decisions taken without players being consulted or considered, and without any regard for the fans who sustain the sport. And also saying that they've watched the game we love drift away from its core values under the present FIFA leadership. Of course, for Infantino, he has been there since 2016. And so you say that next year would be the general election in 2027. Will he still be there? But as we are talking about this man criticizing him, a man who definitely is an icon of African football and also president of FECAFU, that's a Cameroonian Football Federation, Sam Eletu, he has pledged the support also for Gianni Infantino and said that he does not believe the FIFA president proposed a plan to sell off parts of the World Cup to private investors is wrong. So you say that there has been back and forth as regards what is going on in FIFA, and there was one decision that definitely came on board where Infantino was asked to stay away from a youth tournament in the Dominican Republic. So we say that it's just quite a lot going on within the World Football Governing Body. But I hope this comes to a settlement very soon, so we can definitely enjoy our football in terms of the leadership role.
0: Right, thank you very much for joining us on Scoreboard at 15 this morning. Scoreboard Reloaded is at 3:30 p.m. later today. My name is King Kenny. I've done this with Sammy's. Good morning.

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3: 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Iria Lamala, Iyao Yua Lamala from Barimu, Iya Dija Lamala, Adio Yo. 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
1: 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many years but we want to say that the government at the center oyibo n pe ni gofing gofing federal government on goof because for you to come to do that type of ceremony need anyure bi bai without telling the governor of Oyo State to be present at that meeting is a big omission. But the federal government should apologize to the people of Oyo State. It is a big but one slight state in it by not inviting the governor to be present at such an occasion. One slight on your state. Even if you regard it as a political matter, it would have given the federal government a plus by inviting the governor of the state. Nitori pe te ba invite gomina ti yen de wa nbe, it will be a plus for President Tinubu. Emi o mo reason Thomas fi omit putting the name of the governor on the list of people to be invited. Nitori pe te ba invite governor your state.
0: Ki se tori pe gomina na ja latako.
1: No, now look. If it is looked at from a political angle, te ba invite governor your state, that can even make him change his mind. The governor can change his mind at that meeting. Yes, I will talk to my chairman and so on. In fact, the president of the country has done us well. We want to think of changing to Keloruko APC. You know, you can use such an occasion to even lure them to your party. But by regarding them as enemies of your government, it's a big omission. So, I for the president to apologize to the governor of Oyo State and the people of Oyo State. Nitori pe awon to call list yen iwo ko lo ko o awon to dey invite awon eyan iwo ko lo se o you are very very sorry for this omission and it will end there
0: mo fe ka jogbo fonran yi tori opolopo awon oro ni o tin je jade lori re ka si wo oju wo ni a fi wo oro ti kabiyesi Olubadan tile Ibadan Oba Rashidi Adewolu Ladoja ile ti so ni bi fi lole oju opo onibiji Ibadan si Jebode to pa ipinle Oyo ati ipinle Ogun papo eja gbo foran
3: land the people of Oyo State take this opportunity to thank Mr. President for all he has been doing for us. And we believe, we really believe, whether I belong to APC or not, doesn't matter. Unfortunately, independent candidates are not allowed to contest. I will have advised him that he should test his his own personality by adopting the being an independent candidate. But because of all these people who want Mr. President to tag them in, who want to tag along Mr. President, I will say he can go and work in APC. So, Mr. Minister, please thank Mr. President for us and tell him that we are very, very grateful and we will retaliate during the election. Land, the people of
0: Kabiyesi, Olubadan, Olubadan, awon lo lo, awon lo yi, ipe
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1: 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Maybe the Olubadan wanted to say we shall reciprocate the gesture, nkan to se fun wa yi a ma san e lesan e, that means we shall reciprocate, we will do you good. Nkan to da ni president wa se si Oyo state. So if you are saying we shall retaliate, o láti jẹ́ pé nǹkan tí president wa ṣe yẹn ẹ gbà. So you want to tell him that every means possible lẹ máa fi dá padà fún. So I think retaliation is not the best word there. That's in the first place. Then secondly, I think the president has done us well. He has done Oyo state well, because almost all the time Timbangu television mori wipe federal government presence on the issue of infrastructure in the east and in the north who were very pronounced. Ko de si nkankan, mi o ri nkankan ni especially Oyo state, I didn't see anything. So man bere lowo awon ta jo nwo television sometimes pe presence in federal government da ni Oyo state, mi o ri. So this is the first time that we are seeing something in Oyo state that looks remarkable. Only meeting so pe president Ṣẹ́gun sa Oyo state, you are lucky to have this type of donation from the federal government. So I think what the Olubadan of Ibadan wanted to say ni wipe amoriri nkan te se fun wa o, a de ma san e fun yin o. So maybe he wanted to say that we will vote for APC when the time of election comes, not retaliation.
0: Ṣugbọn te ba wo iwe iroyin Tribune oju iwe keta nbe la ro yi on ti so ni pe on ti kabisi oba ladoja so o ni we shall reciprocate.
1: We shall reciprocate o na ni mo so lekan. To reciprocate is to give the president an equal treatment. He has done us well.
0: To the motivere sine Google retaliation.
1: Yes.
0: Be Cambridge dictionary be.
2: No bad day got a play this scene. Retaliation also. But everybody he won't fish ye. He won't soil in jocular manner.
0: Hmm.
2: The balance idea no soul orogy. Because he was not speaking correct English. So occasionally a man fishing ye ye talking about what ke really
0: talking
2: about often as opposed to Baba Levi no my retaliate. It could mean he is not in the absolute meaning of
1: retaliation.
0: Time when you hold this away.
2: So is in a is be but I mean Fadimoros ni. Fadimoros was dictionary insane. Or you bani a man visoka Fadimora. Fadimora. So to back who unlikely can retaliate but man be you ba Captain Pitu. Mumbo ni jo Saturday mumbo waja malo imi na retaliate to let me pay wona wa je
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2: 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But, oh no. 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I'm a bit at the CJ Bode. My if you don't learn. I say, Bema Abu.
1: Our civil servants.
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0: dance le
1: mi se ton ro
2: any page there was even an instant this media assistant Uzodima who use statement ko government lati use statement for e pe mi ran ni se be e ta le lojo mi o ran e be
0: hmm
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1: e gbese kuro
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0: She, a jay, Kasuma, one rally. Artillo, see, eh, if for a widow come, will look about Lucy, look, Henry. 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I'm on for Jare, would you but our Corello? 070-55-949 abi 090-62-949 ke mo ba ba won PAP media kene kan SA to kene kan ase gba mo woro won lo to oni number te la nfa ni ati pese wole 090-62-949 hello
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0: Okay, federal government. Hello.
4: Hello.
0: Eh, Caro, sir. Uruko, yeah, do you think so?
4: Kola, did you not see Mokola?
0: I'm going, sir.
4: Oto, sir, let me go, sir, sir. Ijiraga, Asiagbara, Lupa, Diara. Look, no matter, did Jiraga. What's your name? Tinubuda, sir, Luagbara, Jiraga, Asiagbara, Lupa, Diara. To be taken over to sell a rice and another proof, you don't join yet.
0: won ni igberaga ati agbara e gomina koko igberaga are na wo pe agbara nbe nle lori ara lu
1: je ko nlu
2: are ko lele yo is the minister of works
0: to ra re o wa won ya soju lati soju won ni
1: are o le wa ki governor ma de le si nbe
2: because he is president of the country.
0: Oh, who won?
2: To call here, but so Agbara Beraga proceed by the protocol. There was an error in protocol. Tamatika admitted he can't be cooked. We said we to rejoin me.
0: Comment ba ton sele mo
1: we want
2: to read governance is not for party is for the people
1: yes
2: be ni to soro se soro se man APC ni kan lo ma rin ona ye awon gan ti won o ti bi ba se soro yi
1: mo
2: ma rin ona ye
0: nbe ni ase ona igan ni 1964 imi si tin rin daada rin daada won o si mo gba te n tu ojo ona
2: it was a World Bank project Ibadan Ijebude Ibadan Iwo Ife si Honore Odo the three projects watching by a solid beautiful road. I want to be by warning. So imagine come up in because something that is for the people. To mamunye yodu. People life more abundant bubu wani. So baby sherry protocol error. From the minister of
0: hello.
5: Yes sir.
0: Equito
5: Sao.
0: Ekaro. I'm going, sir.
5: Eh, obi won se lawon flag of sisi yen nkan to da ni. Amo ta ba ma gboriyin fun won ori kan ba pari e. So ti won ye ti ora won eyan fi soselu ki won se titi fun wa ki won je ki gaye gaga wa ra lu lokan won nkan ta fe ni yen. So ton ba si se yen fun wa. So a ni le problem pelu won. So ma de ife won di debate ti won de se wa flag of ti won pe gomina se Makinde ki se nkan to boju mu rara. So if the government of flag of faculty is sharing road, we just said that one pay presidency, we just get shut to man over. So to all those who are seeking your money, if you like the government, so for everyone can share bias policies, we just that. So if you want to dig into this, we will cut off any equity.
0: 0705549 Hello.
6: Hello, Ekaro.
0: Ekaro, sir.
6: One man do car kill you. One suppose to live in where you can't get any. Somebody is doing you harm. Money is so important. You don't tell me if I did that. You don't know me. But one day you will be too bad. She paid that. Come out, we want you. I was a good person. She would have. But don't forget about the president. I'm so wrong. You're bad boy. Yeah. Last month we don't know to all the money. Come back. She'll never do me. Come out for you. If you are me, right? You over. You want to do that? Don't you push it again? What's your question? We don't know. No. But the she. You are cool. No. So go to Baba. You would have. It's a mass. You don't know. Flower.
0: Mm. 0906220949 +2349062949 Hello.
7: Hello, sir.
0: Ekaro, sir.
7: Adibola lati Baby Jack Michelle. 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So, almost a young other that is so journey, who go allowed at your son. So, imagine you are nearly one, let me go for that one level, later than a while.
0: A shun, she. 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
2: 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Ejeki anwe nyowa ko understand what government stands for. Government is for the people, by the people. And for the people. So, Ejekia ma share everything. Kuma point to the fact that we are honoring the people, not self. So, in continuing federal government, I want Tinubu to apologize on behalf of the federal government. And as he apologizes, I want the governor of the state to take that apology wholesomely. And I pray that the road, construction of that road, will be completed in record time, and all members of Oyo State will benefit fully from the construction of that road. Eshegun.
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2: 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I want the governor of the state to please step up action and let that place have a facelift. Eshegun.
1: Oja ko je bi ari mo leni Peter Olasupo Captain Peter loruko temi ori ba.
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6: Why you go carry food come lecture? No be saying rice, oh. Why you go carry okra soup and garri, you know, come lecture? Lecture are there for board, they write something. You there for back, they ready. Yes, sir. What type of human being are you? From the aroma of that okra soup, I'm not sure say that thing goes sweet. If they taste like something we sort, you know, they, because how a girl, a big girl indeed, go carry food come lecture, and the food where you choose to carry come lecture on okra soup, the way the garri dey, blessed the garri to get seed, and that garri, you know, turn and wear the into dey tattered for my liking. But how you go there for back of class where would they learn statistics, they chop okra soup, they do like this. Some years, eh? And you be classy bae, you be bae with zero worry. But how you go there for back of class? Where would they be?
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0: Oh, my mom, why me? Say, I'm a Gen Z. It's not today. Say, I'm a Gen Z. There are people that are supposed to sit down in school and do orientation for Kenya. Hey, boom, I'm a clear to say, Lano. You need to sit down and be oriented. And be orientized. Anyways, well, good afternoon to you, my neighbor. Good afternoon to you, uncles and aunties. Nibo Bite, I think boy, Connie 37. 32 FM, 94.9. I'm Gen Z TFM, mommy. Yes, ever notice or remedy that play Kato Wale? And the reason why we play that second song, I'm still trying to understand that song. Where you can be my heaven, please. Say Wolo Lugbalani, that I want to be my heaven. That's the question I want to have. Are you the savior? Anyways, where is Higher Star that sing it? It's a nice song, it's a love song, yeah. But at the end of the day, one igba fun muri ni igba fun gbada, they are fair to look for the lyrics because mo nka kini yen. Respect is reciprocal, ori ojori ba se beru la nbimo. Yes, what the way they say what goes for the geese goes for the gander. They say they have changed it, that's not they used to speak it again now, that maybe they have changed it, just like you understand. But the cross of the matter, let me use English sound woman, that's more solemnity. The cross of the matter this afternoon, respect is reciprocal. If you want somebody to respect you, you have to respect others. Shall you understand? And respect is not one man talking in any Yoruba way. Kneeling down is not attitude. Kneeling down is not character. Imam of Ikunle Semile say Azizati. Priscilla is a lie. I live as this at Monico Monsi Sele de me. She's snapping picture outside. She's doing TikTok. Say, I'm a team of like, be doing the work before I come. Anyways, well, good afternoon. You are welcome to the Call and Win Game Show this beautiful Tuesday afternoon. The 25th day in the month of August 2026. Ah, like play. 29th Marty Dayton. Ain't tell me how far. You say one roll with the members. If you want to roll with us, me or your 29, please signal. You see one roll with the members. Is that way with the members? He wants to know me now. The Hamala Fest is happening. You just Saturday money. And you tell me how far. We're going to do the challenge. Say so you understand. Now, I want to ask you a question. This boy is disturbing you. He tell you that I love you. You asked me to buy you Hamala tickets. He didn't buy. And you think that he still love you. My sister, do you think that this man still love you? Anyways, well, please, just give yourself, okay? On the 29th, need 12 noon, Edjo, please, don't be late. Don't be late. It's half reason. Only reason. Oh, what to today? Want to be back? Set around engineer wagon or almost swing your back and helicopter for come out with a magbalek, wale come out, bori, you know, ceiling, wale. Anyways, where you are welcome this afternoon to the Call and Win Game Show. Aduke Kenke is my name, and of course, today is Song Association. Hey, for the benefit of those that are joining us for the first time, ejeki agbo instructions na tabati work pada day. How am on see phone line sema fikwe to be part of the Call and Win Game Show. Stay tuned, please.
1: Song Association. The rules are: you call in to sing as many songs as you can in response to a word that will be provided by the show host. Caller with the highest number of songs wins. You have 30 seconds to sing as many songs as possible. The faster your response is, the higher your chance of getting more words to sing. No caller can sing twice in a day. You sing, your song has to be clean, and you must obey the lyrics and rhythm rule. The lyrics and rhythm rule states that your choice of song has to be correct in terms of lyrics and tone of the original song. Your choice of songs must be popular songs. You sing at least five songs before you can win.

0: right, let's go there. Want to pay in 15 minutes. Sorry, pay in 2 minutes. I didn't know. Cherry mass is not easy. When I do mass like this, but I want to come on recite timetable. Ha! If I tell my experience. Say, what is the timetable to all you fail me? 7 times table. Ni. Do I remember it was very hard. If I had, which timetable is harder for you? 9 times table or 7? Which one? 7. Hi. Okay, where you know book up. You run after bar and say, bad your law school. You pay book well. What? Say, mama, be mama, anything. You want more kawan, you'll be counting fingers. Anyways, we say, sometimes math is not easy, but children that are listening this afternoon, you didn't have choice, so you have to know your book. Our number 10 more question, but quickly, I have a follow order number. Let me roll out the numbers first. 0705 0809 Our number 10 more question to be part of the call and win game show. I'm in the moon, I'm in the groove, just wanna rock your body. Neo, just Saturday, yes, sir. Have you bring out your have you bring out your hastity? Bring out your steeze and composure. Usman is gonna be there. Oh, Simon Sako Ashobai. Oh, mon beg bada everything. Lo Johnny. Imagine lo price butter to farewell or just Saturday. And one sister to say, what you want to fitness? Or join your own let it gun. It's gonna be loud, my sister. I'm not gonna do too much, oh, but then let's quick follow what you're born.
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0: if you know, you know. Only discussion ta nimbi. In fact, Mr. Usman, him okay. One in Kimaro, you want in Kimoso. Because me like this, East have caught now. Hello,
1: Akasoma.
0: Yes, good afternoon. Well, God bless the world's on name now.
1: My name is Ewa.
0: I didn't understand. Ewa, I told
1: you. My name is Frank. Ewa, Ewa.
0: You sell our full names. All right, you are welcome. Mm-hmm. Please, the last 4 digits of your telephone number, Ewa Oluwa. Ewa Oluwa. 61.
1: 88.
0: Okay. Now, I hope you understand the game that we are playing today.
1: Yes, ma'am.
0: Good. First word I want to give you this afternoon is Lagos. Sing song that have Lagos inside.
1: Lagos.
0: Mm-hmm.
1: So
0: Iro Lagos is different from Eko. Lagos is the same place but not same language. Lagos, if you didn't know it, say next.
1: Next.
0: Kilometer.
1: Kilometer.
0: Okay, wait now, you born a boy. Oh yeah, Jowo.
1: Jowo.
0: Yows.
1: Jowo.
0: Yeah, oh yeah, the next one is Gbese. After they ring the bell, we go inside and watch for that Christmas. Now, Mr. Usman of Egins or Zima, so woman saw your bag because I will finish this, I will talk the talk. Now, what I was saying, Nikwe, on that day, I think plan. Okay, good afternoon. Hey, guys,
1: yes,
0: I want to tell you say something. Yeah, you can some God move it. So, what's your name?
1: You name me for now, Daddy.
0: Good afternoon to you, my sister. How are you?
1: Fine, ma'am.
0: Are we expect you on Saturday?
1: I've not ever give me any ticket.
0: I've not ever give you ticket. Okay, I'm not the one that is telling ticket now when I'm not on a class today. Hello. It's not I finished sharing the ticket that they sent me to share. But you can come and buy your home. No, it's like you might selling at discounted rates. I'm just joking. Okay, all right, my sister. But we love to see you and have you on that day. Can I have the last 4 digits of your telephone number?
1: 7719.
0: Let's go there. This word is quite simple and very sweet. The first word I want to give you is Oju Elegba. The girl is bigger. Let's go. And your own is big. Oh yeah, next word is fall.
1: Bigger.
0: Everything is bigger. I understand. Yes, I know. It's enough. Fall. Sing song that have fall inside. Yes. Next song is time. You know this one. Because yes.
1: Next one.
0: You didn't know that time waits for nobody. Asiko ni gbogbo nkan we won't sing that song safe. I finish. Okay, is the one. But that one I say the road is bigger. In Oju Elegba. The girl is, I like people. See, Nigerians, we have talent too. I'm on Miri's story gun. It's not remix. I'm on Miri's story. The girl is bigger. I'm a la first is sweeter. Yay. Okay. 0705 I'm very happy for Auntie Bikweo. I'm very happy for the entire Taizo FM. That's what it is. Like, I'm happy like this. It's like I should not be talking about Amala Fest for throughout the show. I should not be talking about it. Yes. Good afternoon to you, sir. God bless you, sir.
2: Okpeyemi is my name.
0: Mr. Okpeyemi, are we seeing you on Saturday?
2: Yeah, I don't see you.
0: You don't see me?
2: Yeah.
0: Are you coming?
2: No.
0: Okay, yes, you have tell me. Yes. And I have tickets for you. How are we going to do like this? We can't send it down. Anyway, we talk about it. I'm not worried, I'm also. But thank you so much. I want to appreciate you. The way you help us to polowo Hamala first. God will bless you. Olorun wa polongo eyin na lagbara Olorun. Thank you so much. God bless you. I really appreciate you. I want you to know that Mr. Okoyemi and lagbara Olorun very very soon, one of these days Olorun mo surprise gbogbo wa se get here. All right. Oh yeah, the last 4 digits of telephone number, Mr. Okoyemi. 7069. Oh yeah, Mr. Okoyemi, ti temi nikan. Let's go there. You know how we used to do it. Oh yeah, the first one I want to give you, Mr. Okoyemi, are you there? He is Pakuruma. Oh yeah, next word is baby. Yes.
2: Next.
0: Oh yeah, slow.
2: No.
0: Slow, can say low, mini low. S L O W. S L O W. Ah, English is hard. Oh yeah, next word is pray. Miss Okoyemi, thank you so much. Miss Okoyemi is not. It's not in the movie because network won't bad. No, if we play this game, he used to carry first. 0705 5949. It reminds me of Mr. Usman. When they are carrying first in mass, they will not call his name. But in football, they will see him there. Hello? Yes? Good afternoon. Good afternoon to you. Yes. What's your name and where are you calling from?
3: My name is Kurede.
0: Where's Kurede calling from?
3: I'm calling from Olugbaro area.
0: How are you, Korede? How are you enjoying the holiday?
3: Yes, ma, I am.
0: Okay. Oh, yeah, the last 4 digits of your telephone number, Korede.
3: 6808.
0: Uh-huh. Now, the first one I want to give you, Gangango, is your name, Korede. Sing song that have Korede inside.
3: Mind you see me, B?
0: Okay. Oh yeah, next word is perfect. Fumi B. Perfect, perfect. Sing song that have perfect inside. Ah, Fumi B is not hearing me. Network is not in our favor. No. Favor is around me like a seed. He will cover me from now, even when it's raining, until the day I meet my king. Favor is around me like I see. I want to say thank you to everybody. Thank you so much for your love and your support. Thank you for joining us on the show. Thank you for buying your tickets. Thank you for listening to us. Please go and get your outfit ready. When you are coming on Saturday, do OOTD and tag us. Let's know how beautiful and handsome you'll be looking. I'm not joking, no. He might have gone to go and deposit for the shoe that he wants to wear. Even Usman didn't sew his clothes himself. He gave it to I didn't want to do advert. Hoga Tumongbe Asho, young man, Mr. Yomi. All right, thank you so much for being part of the show. Let's do this again, same time, same station tomorrow. See, I'm already talking. If I have money, I'll be very proud. Keep listening to us. This is Title FM 94.9. Have a beautiful Tuesday afternoon. Hold that ball.

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0: Good afternoon and welcome to the Tuesday edition of Scoreboard Reloaded on 32 FM 94.9. I am Akinkunmi Dolapo. I've got Sammy's beside me in the studio this afternoon, and together we take a look at everything going on in the beautiful world of sports. A lot has been going on, starting from what happened yesterday night, where Chelsea got their first win of the season with their first game of the season when they defeated Fulham at the Craven Cottage, beating Fulham 3-2 in that game, in the game where we saw 5 goals. And that saw the end of the week 1 of the Premier League this week. 30 goals were scored, and two of the big teams could not get a win. They lost, and one drew. Liverpool drew their own game. Manchester United lost to newly promoted side, All City. Another team who lost was Tottenham Hotspur after signing a whole lot of players. They lost to Brentford, even though earlier today, Spurs announced the signing of Savinho, the Brazilian man who joined from Manchester City. He's a new signing. He's a new player for Tottenham Hotspur, who wear the jersey number 17 with Spurs. There have also been reports of Omar Mahmoud's deal to Spurs from Manchester City being very close, and it might just be announced in the next couple of days. We wait to see and we watch how that would unfold. Away from that as well, transfer has been going on a lot of teams. With 7 days left till the end of this CS transfer window, this summer's transfer window, a lot of teams have been looking out and seeing if they can sell some of their players. Some are looking at what happened after the match week one and seeing if they can bring in a new player. Another team that is looking at a player has to be Aston Villa. We talked about them here yesterday. Ole Watkins is a man that is looking like he wants to go and join Al Hilal, even though reports from England over the last couple of hours have said he has apologized to his teammate and to his coach about what he did, about not wanting to play the game against Brighton and Overburn in the game where Aston Villa lost 4-0. But then looks like he's a man that wants to join Al Hilal from Saudi Arabia. And Aston Villa has been looking at another team. They are looking at Crystal Palace and looking at Crystal Palace French striker Jean-Philippe Mateta, someone who might just come in to replace Ole Watkins at Aston Villa. We wait to see how that unfolds as well. Pierre-Emerick Aubameyang is old, but he keeps on scoring goals. For Deportivo La Corona yesterday, scored another goal for them. Scored the first goal earlier this season. Their first game, scored yesterday again. It was on the score sheet. So that man is old, but then he will keep on scoring goals. We'll probably get to that conversation of, is he the best African striker of all time? Maybe we go into that conversation again. But then, Samis is here with me in the studio, and I would like to hear from Mr. Samis what he has for us on the show this afternoon. Good afternoon, Samis.
1: Good afternoon, Adolakwa. Well, in case you're wondering if I would say I don't subscribe to that Oyibo lifestyle kind of thing, I'm African, and of course, in this part of the world, a nickname doesn't carry lots of respect, okay, in terms of
0: Mr. Okundi.
1: Quite the headline you've rolled out for us to actually talk about in the world of sports and football at large. First off, I would say that for Chelsea, their performance yesterday, I was really happy with that kind of performance they gave, because this is a side that we've not seen an identity. We've not seen them with a clear part or identity since Enzo Maresca left the side mid that 25-26 football season. And we can say it's the early days for Xabi Alonso. But what I saw yesterday with quite the number of players also missing, when I say quite the number of players been missing, is just Moises Caicedo, who was missing from the action yesterday. And Enzo Fernandez came onto the field of play to share some minutes yesterday. And of course, we know we've seen Rhys James play in midfield not once, not twice, not even 10 times in his career, way more than that for both the Lions of England and also the Blues of Chelsea. And he did that yesterday again, Captain Fantastic, you would call him. But the main conversation actually happens to be how he set up his defense line. We're definitely, it's all about those guys in the defense line and up front. You know, three at the back, three up front. I think the three up front just shows how electric they can be. João Pedro scoring as early as the 31st, the 32nd second in that encounter. You saw the ice cold Morgan Rogers and ice cold Palmer also getting on target. But the only regret for me is that I don't have a Cole Palmer in my own FPL team.
2: Ooh,
1: but
2: João
1: Pedro, João Pedro definitely is in that my FPL lineup. And I was happy to see him score. Just that Cole Palmer was the one who assisted his goal. And of course, João Pedro also returned the favor by assisting Cole Palmer in that encounter. So the front three, I think they were electric yesterday. And it's just about the beginning for this one. So can they go on a run of 40, 50 games to ensure that Chelsea Football Club can be victorious in the English Premier League, the English FA Cup, all the Carabao Cup. That's why I said a span of 40-50 games, because I know in the English Premier League it's just a span of 38 games, and one is out of there. We have 37 more games, and then you look at how they are going to start also in the Carabao Cup. They are starting from deep, and the FA Cup will definitely be start later this year. So we'll see what the future will be for Chelsea Football Club. But above all, it was a good start for Xabi Alonso in charge of Chelsea Football Club in the English Premier League.
0: Oh, well, we would still come back to that. But then Sammy's made mention of our FPL. He made mention of FPL, and that takes me to our FPL league here at 32 FM, the 32 FM FPL Kings. This week, week one has ended. And then Joseph Pinsteel is the man who leads us. As we speak, he's currently number one. He had 92 points this week. I would like
1: to know
0: how
1: people do that.
0: He had 19 points. But then there is a man who thinks he's a good coach. I would like to tell you where he is. His name is Oluwatimile Sami Sugudi. Man, he is 119th on the table. That shows how bad he is as a coach. 119th on the table. He was able to get only 60 points. Well, you're asking, where am I? I tried. I'm on 95 and I had 62 points. Just 2 points.
1: I don't think 60 points is bad.
0: 60 points is not bad for a start.
1: It's not bad for a start. Looking at the mistake I made, you know, that's why we enjoy the FPL as well.
0: Interesting.
1: The mistake having a Coyote on the bench and then you start off Ipswich. So you talk about the changes you can make going into match day two the FPL season. But you know what? You have to take those risks, and of course it can pay off or definitely come back to haunt you.
0: Well, you can also be a part of the show this afternoon. You can call in to be a part of the show, and you can also join our Facebook page 32FM949. That's how to join us on the show this afternoon. Before we go away from that game between Chelsea and Fulham yesterday, what did you make of Abelua's Fulham? I think they played really well. What do you think?
1: Yeah, they did play so well. Just like he mentioned right after the game, playing that encounter, it's definitely a good one against Xabi Alonso's Chelsea. Because you look at it on paper as well, who has the more quality players? I think he would mention Chelsea Football Club. But in terms of personnel that played that game, remember that for Fulham, there is no Raul Jimenez. We also seen their attacking lineup actually go down to what we saw last season. But in their defense line, there was still Robinson, Calvin Bassey, Quek, Suena, and what's his name there, the right back? Castagne. No, was it
0: Castagne? He played as a center back yesterday.
1: I think it was Castagne who started as their right back yesterday. Calvin Bassey and Aquena.
0: Yeah, that's true.
1: So you look at the midfield also, Alex, it will be starting in deep once again for Fulham Football Club. It shows that the Spanish guys in the English Premier League, like I mentioned this morning, when we talk about managerial roles in the English Premier League being dominated by Spaniards, it shows about it oozes their quality and what they actually bring to the English Premier League, because that's where the football is, where you talk about the popularity of this world of football now. Álvaro Arbeloa, a former Real Madrid manager, I think he did so well for himself yesterday, and it's just the blueprint of what we can expect from him going further in the 26-27 football season. And like I mentioned this morning, in case you don't know, you're listening to us just for the first time on Scoreboard this afternoon, Xabi Alonso and Arbeloa, they both shared the dressing room at Liverpool Football Club.
0: Yeah.
1: They both shared the dressing room at Real Madrid. Both of them were managers at Real Madrid.
0: They both managed 28 games apiece.
1: So, if you look at the relationship they've actually shared and how they are going further in India, that's a competitive level in the world of football. I think the best is just yet to come from all of these guys. And maybe other Spaniards who are in the English Premier League. The Liverpool guy, Antonio Raula, Mikel Arteta, Unai Emery. I keep mentioning the Spanish guys.
0: They have up to 7 or 6
1: coaches. And it begs that conversation also. This is the English Premier League. Look at the English sides.
0: The English coaches?
1: How many English coaches
0: we have in the
1: English Premier League?
0: I can only remember Frank Lampard and Michael Carrick. Is he English?
1: Yes, he's English.
0: Michael Carrick and Frank Lampard are the only one. Eddie Howe is the third one, but then he's not, he's currently not, he has left his role as the Newcastle head coach. So we, I think we have two. I stand to be corrected, but then I think it's only Michael Carrick and Frank Lampard, and both of them lost over the weekend. Well, why Samis try to check that? We also have a game later on tonight, later tonight in Spain, where Valencia will be playing their own third game of the season in the Spanish La Liga against Real Betis. The La Liga has started, the big teams played their own game over the weekend. Real Madrid won their game, Barcelona won their game. But I want us to talk about one man. His name is Pierre-Emerick Aubameyang. What he did again for Deportivo La Coruña in their 1-1 draw yesterday. The first game of the season, it was on target. He scored for them, even though the game also ended in a draw against Malaga. Yesterday again, it was the one who scored their only goal against Elche. New team in the league. They are currently 10th, just after match week 2. They have 2 points. Well, Aubameyang has scored all of their 2 goals in the league. This man is old and he keeps on scoring goals.
1: Well, I think it's just a kudos to what Pierre-Emerick Aubameyang has done and how he definitely keeps evolving. You look at the club sides in which he has also played for and how he is navigating his career. I think his profile actually suits that goal poacher who definitely would get you the goals no matter the circumstance or situation in which he finds himself. I know you mentioned that probably the conversation will go on that is he the best African goal scorer or striker? Is it goal scorer or striker now?
0: Striker is a goal scorer. What's the difference between a striker and a goal scorer? Is it not the same thing?
1: You know, it's relative. A lot of people will tell you that being a striker actually means you are putting your team ahead of you, one. And two, you are making others better around you and about the collective glory your team is
0: so
1: actually...
0: So Alan is not a striker. Going by that, he's a goal scorer.
1: He's making his team better. His team is better. His presence makes his team better.
0: So then Pierre-Emerick Aubameyang, when you score goals for your team, then you're making your team better. Exactly. When you're scoring goals for your team, you're making your team better. You're making your team more dangerous.
1: But at times, will his presence command a fear in the hearts of defenders, opposing teams?
0: Well, I saw his presence at Borussia Dortmund was a fear factor in Germany. His presence when he was at Arsenal was a fear factor.
1: For how many games?
0: Close to 2 years or 3 years. He won the Golden Boot in England. Don't forget that.
1: Twice, yes.
0: So, and then he went to Barcelona as well. Probably he didn't really caught it at Barcelona.
1: Half season.
0: But then he scored goals as well.
1: Yeah.
0: And made the team one way or the other better. Also, he came back to Chelsea, scored goals too. So I think he has just been a very
1: Chelsea?
0: Good scorer.
1: Yeah, scored goals.
0: Scored goals at Chelsea. Yeah, you look at his numbers at Chelsea. At least he would have up 10. To. No, he does not have up to. I think he played there for just like 6 months. Or
1: he doesn't have up to 10 goals.
0: I don't think he has up to 10 goals, but then he has at least 5 or something goals. But you compare him to what other African strikers have done. Yeah, I know many people will come out to say Samuel Eto'o, Didier Drogba, but you check his numbers. Check the teams he played for, Dortmund, Inter Milan.
1: So are you getting, okay, will you also put in contrast where those guys started playing compared to when Pierre-Emerick Aubameyang started playing?
0: And when did he start playing?
1: Longevity.
0: He started playing at Saint-Étienne, if I'm not mistaken.
1: At how old?
0: At 17 or 18, I don't know.
1: Exactly.
0: But then he has... Did
1: Didier Drogba or Samuel Eto'o, were they privileged to start their football career that early?
0: I saw something last year. The best way you can be a good footballer is when you are available and you have that longevity. There is one reason why we keep on praising the likes of Luka Modric, the Lionel Messi's of this world, the Ronaldo's of this world, is because of their longevity. If you've been playing from 17, then by 30, many people think your career is over. But if you're still cutting it out, still getting goals at this age, I think it's still good enough for a 37-year-old striker, and he's still doing what he's doing.
1: Of course, all respect to Pierre-Emerick Aubameyang. I'm not taking anything away from him.
0: Well, let's move away from there and go back to England, where tonight we'll see what many football fans have been arguing about. Last season, people argued about it. Who would win the PFA Player of the Year? Who would win the PFA Young Player of the Year? Later tonight, by 7 p.m., from 7 p.m. till 9 p.m. in England, we'll know who the PFA Player of the Year is. We'll know who the PFA Young Player of the Year is as well. Bruno Fernandes was nominated. Ryan Cherki was nominated. Gabriel Magalhães from Arsenal. Declan Rice was nominated as well for the Player of the Season. Samis, I'm putting you on the spot right now. I think we've been seeing rumors over the last couple of hours about who would win it. I won't say it, but maybe you can help and tell us.
1: I'm rooting for Declan Rice.
0: But then, You think Declan? Do you think Declan Rice would win?
1: Yes, that's why I'm rooting for him.
0: Okay,
1: I'm rooting for him. That's that, because I think he can win. He has the advantage to win it, and that's why I'm rooting for Declan Rice. And I know a lot of people will talk about his closer competitors or contenders, Bruno Fernandes, who won the Premier League Player of the Season for the 25-26 season. He also has his teammate, David Raya, who, of course, in the history of the English Premier League, one of those three goalkeepers to have won the Golden Glove on three different occasions, a consecutive season. He has one of the best defenders, also his teammate in a person of Gabriel Magaish.
0: Yeah.
1: And Ryan Cechi also, he cuts that list as well. So, I think Dominic Szoboszlai in that list or no?
0: No, he's not.
1: So you say that it's definitely a stack that list of that competitors that I think Declan Rice has tonight. But I am rooting for Declan Rice.
0: Well, Saris is rooting for Declan Rice, but according to reports in England for the last couple of hours, Bruno Fernandes would be announced later tonight as the winner. That is according to what we've been seeing. We wait to see how true those reports are. Also,
1: so I want to ask you.
0: Yeah.
1: For Bruno Fernandes, if he wins it, what are we going by when we talk about what he has done?
0: I think I should ask you that question because I remember back then when we were at Cocoa House, we had this conversation about how big a player he is, and you're asking me about what did he win.
1: Yes.
0: Yeah, so now someone is not winning anything. He got a record-breaking 20 Premier League assists, which is something 22 assists. But then he got the 20, which was 22 is something nobody has ever done in England since they started taking stats from the Premier League. He did 22 assists.
1: Okay.
0: And then I think that has been what the players have voted for because it is the players that vote, and that is why the players have voted.
1: So can we also check it and look at how? I'm not taking anything away from Bruno.
0: Yeah.
1: One of the best attacking players in world football.
0: Mm.
1: One of the best. Presently, I'm not saying he's joining the likes of Andre Iniesta, Xavi Hernandez, or Messi Tozu. I'm talking about present footballers. Present footballers.
0: Okay. Maybe I can buy that.
1: So you look at it and when did Bruno Fernandes, when did he clock in? No, that's Gen Z phrase.
0: Yeah.
1: When did he clock in that, I have nothing to win, team has nothing to win.
0: Like we said on the streets, Baolo G.
1: Yeah, Baolo Tassi, I want to do something for my team. And you look at most of his assists as well. What Arsenal were criticized for? Set piece. I think it made the bunch of it. How many open play assists did he even have?
0: He had 10 last season.
1: Open play assist. I'm 10. Not sure. It's not up to 10.
0: He had 10 last season. I think 12 were from 7.
1: So you look at all of it, and like I asked, when did he clock in? Igbawolo G. Igbawolo is in tunnel. That's the word.
0: Yeah.
1: I think it was just the last 2 months of the Premier League season compared to what David Raya has done from the start of the season to what, what's his name now? Declan Rice has done from the start of the season. Gabriel Magaish, who else? The other players who makes the short list. So you say that it's definitely questionable if Bruno Fernandes wins that this PFA Player of the Year award. Because, I mean, he won something for Manchester United. It's not even for Manchester United, for himself.
0: For himself, not for the team. But then, I think this was some years back we saw Harry Kane winning. Hello, good afternoon. I think we have someone.
2: Hello.
0: No. I don't think that is for us. I think there was some years back it was Harry Kane winning the Golden Boot, and he also won the player. You got the highest assist.
1: There was a season, I think it was Alexis Sanchez's first season in the English Premier League, the 15-16 season. Arsenal didn't win the league. He had the goals, he had the assist. But guess who won the Premier League Player of the Season?
0: Someone won the league.
1: It was Eden Hazard. He won the Premier League Player of the
0: Season.
1: That
0: was in 2016.
1: So you say...
0: The last time Chelsea won the Premier
1: League. What are we saying in this instance?
0: Well, away from that, we would probably talk more about that.
1: So you would say, Mesut Ozil was the top assister in the English Premier League that season,
0: yeah.
1: He wasn't in the PFA team of the year.
0: Sami should let agenda agenda, but he's not
1: it
0: going to allow that.
1: He wasn't the PFA team of the year. What? Dele Alli of Tottenham made the list.
0: I remember there was a season. I can't really remember that season, but then I know very well that there was a season where Harry Kane got the golden boot and also had the highest assist in the Premier League season. And I think it was a defender that got the player of the season.
1: Virgil van Dijk.
0: I'm not too sure if it was 2019. I can check and confirm that for me, please. But then it was a defender that won the player of the season.
1: Virgil van Dijk,
0: 2019 too. Well, away from that, the young players of the season as well would be announced later tonight. The guys who were nominated were Nico O'Reilly from Manchester City, Ryan Cherki from Manchester City as well, Max Doan from Arsenal, Junior Kupi from AFC Bournemouth was nominated as well, Kobe Maino from Manchester United, and Rio Ngomoa from Liverpool were the guys that were nominated.
1: I think this one has his winner written on it already.
0: Who?
1: Nico O'Reilly.
0: Oh, well, Sammy thinks Nico O'Reilly would win. There have also been reports about the last couple of hours. No, he was not nominated. Morgan Rogers was not nominated. Okay. There have been reports about the last couple of hours that Nico O'Reilly would win it as well. But then if you ask me, I'll tell you, El Junior Kupi should be the player of the season. That is, for me, the young player of the season. That is my own opinion. He won't win it with what I've seen, with what we've seen from the media over the last couple of hours. He won't win it. But then, Sammy, I would like to, before we leave this PFA team, I would like to put you here. Give me the 11. Please, you have to get 7 right. By then the list would come out tomorrow.
1: I should get 7 right.
0: You have to get 7 right. If you're not getting 7 right, then...
1: Why won't I get 7 right? I can get 10 right.
0: Ooh.
1: Yeah.
0: I can get the... I'm very good at editing videos, you know. So I'll probably go back there and cut it. So give me your 11.
1: Gabriel and goal.
0: Okay.
1: Nico O'Reilly, your left back. Mm. Yes. Gabriel Magaish and William Saliba once again.
0: Okay.
1: And then you have... right back, who would cut it now? Maybe Dani Munoz, your right back.
0: Okay. I already have one that is wrong. Okay, continue.
1: You have one that is wrong.
0: Yeah, that's fine.
1: Are you part of the organizers? Okay. So in midfield, Bruno Fernandes, yes.
0: Yeah.
1: Dominic Szoboszlai and Declan Rice.
0: Mm.
1: Yeah.
0: Okay.
1: And up front.
0: Up front.
1: Who is it? Haaland.
0: No Erling debate. Haaland, yeah.
1: No debate.
0: The golden boots.
1: Antoine Semenyo. Mm. No debate.
0: Okay.
1: And trying to check it now. I think that's where the
0: word. Ryan Cherki? Oh, why am I helping you out?
1: Ryan Cherki. I don't think he's going to make... No. So, I'm going to dump William Saliba and put Gueye there.
0: McGuay?
1: Yes. I'm dumping Saliba and put Gueye there.
0: Okay.
1: And that up front.
0: Okay.
1: Ah, what are the options I have?
0: You have a whole lot of options. Ryan Cherki is there. Anthony Semenyo, Morgan Rogers played worse last season as well.
1: Okay, I'll put Kruppi there.
0: Oh, Junior Coop.
1: Yeah.
0: Okay, let's leave that. We wait to see when the list comes out.
1: My 11.
0: Thank God I'm not
1: can
0: on the seat.
1: Can I put my 11 out again?
0: Yeah, you can.
1: David Raya.
0: Yes.
1: Nico O'Reilly.
0: Okay.
1: Gabriel.
0: Yeah.
1: Gueye.
0: Yeah.
1: Dani Munoz.
0: Yeah.
1: Declan Rice.
0: Okay.
1: Szoboszlai.
0: Szoboszlai.
1: Bruno Fernandes. Okay. El Kruppi. Haaland. And Antoine Semenyo.
0: I can list my chair. Samis is not getting 6. I know.
1: Okay.
0: Many people are told 2 news, but then we would wait to see what happened later tonight when the award will be given. Let's move away from that and talk a bit of transfer service. Al Hilal, they are trying to get their attack right. We talked about Gabriel Martinelli yesterday. We talked a bit about Ole Watkins as well. But there have been reports over the last couple of hours about Jean-Philippe Mateta being linked to Aston Villa. Is it the man for them? Is it who they should be looking at? And also, there is something I don't know how that skipped my mind about Chelsea's goalkeeping department. I've seen a whole lot of Chelsea fans talking about...
1: talked about that being the doom. I think not even about Chelsea alone. I think almost all the clubs, like I mentioned this morning, I said in the English Premier League, we only have 2 goalkeepers that can command, that can insert fear or instill fear in the hearts of the opponents. And one is David Raya, 2 is the Donnarumma.
0: So the remaining 18 teams don't have goalkeeper that can command fear?
1: Which of them laces or gets into the gloves of Donnarumma and David Raya?
0: Are you serious?
1: Yes.
0: England's number one goalkeeper plays for Everton.
1: Okay, close by. 3. Make it 3. Give me the other goalkeepers.
0: We have Nick Pope in the English Premier League.
1: Who?
0: James Trafford.
1: Was he in goal for them over the weekend?
0: No, he was not.
1: Who else?
0: We have James Trafford.
1: James Trafford.
0: Young man James Trafford. Sanchez plays in the English Premier League as well. Alisson Becker
1: is past this. It's past it. Like I mentioned.
0: Ooh, wow.
1: They can't give you 10 consecutive games. Mark that.
0: Ooh, wow.
1: Alisson is past it. Ooh. Same reason why Ederson is out of the English Premier League as well.
0: Oh, well then, my question is now that before the end of the transfer window, should we see Chelsea go
2: there
0: into?
2: Are no
0: should we see? No. Calm down. Should we see Chelsea go into Aston Villa and talk to Aston Villa about Dibu, Emiliano Martinez?
2: Even Dibu.
0: World Cup winner before you talk, Samis.
2: Even Dibu is past it.
0: He won the UEFA Europa
2: League. He won't also give you 10 games straight.
0: Dean Henderson plays for Crystal Palace.
2: Maybe they get a Dean Henderson. It can elevate their defense line a bit. Because Chelsea, do you think they have a better defense line than Crystal Palace.
0: Yeah, but do you think Chelsea look inward and bring in Mike Pendance, the man who was at Strasbourg last season, or they should just go out and see? And then there is also a new man in there is also a new sheriff at Aston Villa as well. Zion Suzuki plays for Aston Villa as well, and you are not rating this guy played well for Japan at the World Cup. Well, let's talk about Jean-Philippe Mateta and Aston Villa, and I would leave Samis to do the laughing. I don't want to laugh. I'm not here to analyze today.
2: He has a Nigerian trait, right?
0: Who is that? Suzuki. No, it's Ghanaian trait. Okay. He's not Nigerian. Don't take their food.
2: Don't. Well, let's see. But talking about Jean-Philippe Mateta, the French striker, I think Aston Villa seem to be a better team than Crystal Palace. But you look at how both club sides, they've also dealt in their transfer ordeals in the last few months. You say Crystal Palace probably are still good to go. But for Aston Villa and the level of manager they have, you would say Jean-Philippe Mateta, it would be right for him to work under such a manager. And especially with the future of Ollie Watkins not being certain, I think it would be a right move also for Jean-Philippe Mateta to make that move, because I don't think there's any striker aside from Ollie Watkins that can also tussle with that position of being a number nine for the Birmingham club side. And then that would give Jean-Strand Larsen much more time to play with or at the Sherwood Park or with Crystal Palace.
0: Oh, well, that's how far we can go on the show this afternoon. Big thank you to everyone who joined us on the show. We meet again by 9:15 a.m. tomorrow morning for Scoreboard in 15. For now, Kenny is here to take the news. Goodbye.

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I'm Kenny Durotilu. First, the headlines. US to revoke visas of Nigerians, other foreigners seeking asylum after arrival. US military trains Nigerian forces in drone technology, combat care. On the foreign scene, Britain, France pledge support as Ukraine marks Independence Day. In sports, Eto'o backs Infantino's re-election. And in entertainment, Davido, Wizkid, Burna Boy, Asake make 2026 Headies Awards nomination. Stay tuned for details of these and more. The United States of America, U.S., has announced plans to revoke the non-immigrant visas of foreigners seeking asylum in the country. This is the latest in a sweeping immigration crackdown by the President Donald Trump administration. A spokesperson said recently that the State Department is working in concert with the Department of Homeland Security to identify and revoke the non-immigrant visas of foreigners claiming to be short-term visitors in the United States by filing for asylum. Although the department did not disclose how many visas are being targeted under the new policy, it is speculated that as many as 200,000 business and tourism visa holders may be affected. If implemented, it will be the largest single mass revocation of U.S. visas in history. Earlier on Monday, U.S. Deputy Secretary of State Christopher Landau alleged on social media that the American immigration system has long been swamped by frivolous asylum claims. Away from that, the United States military has commenced specialized training for Nigerian troops in unmanned aircraft systems, combat casualty care, and other operational skills in the ongoing efforts to strengthen security cooperation between both countries. The training is being held at a location in Bauchi State under a broader U.S.-Nigerian military partnership aimed at improving operational readiness and promoting greater interoperability between the two forces. According to the United States Africa Command, AFRICOM, the program covers combat lifesaver and tactical combat casualty care, weapons familiarization, camouflage techniques, explosive ordnance disposal, and unmanned aircraft systems, among others. Captain Gabriel Feingold, a logistics officer with the U.S. Army Southern European Task Force, Africa, said American personnel presented the Nigerian military with several training options before allowing them to select their preferred areas. In another development, President Bola Tinubu has ordered an immediate rescue operation into the recent mass abduction of victims in Niger State. The disclosure was made today by the Special Advisor to the President on Information and Strategy, Bayo Ononuga, in a State House release. Tinubu described the attackers as enemies of peace and humanity, while assuring the people of the federal government's commitment to ensuring the safe return of the abductees. The president directed the security agencies to launch a rescue operation to bring back those who were abducted, with a promise that those behind the attack on defenseless Nigerians will not go scot-free. And while some concerned Nigerians have attributed why citizens are yet to feel

0: developments.
1: There are many reasons why some Nigerians or most Nigerians are not benefiting from that, from the savings of that subsidy remover. First, it takes a longer time before a macroeconomy reform will be benefiting the masses. Another reason is the fact that the subsidy savings are being engulfed by government expenditure. Another reason is the fact that that money is being eroded by debt servicing. That is, a certain percentage of that money is taken off by debt servicing. Another reason is the fact that state and local governments are even taking huge amount of, they are getting huge allocations. Another reason is higher consumer price index, which we call inflation. Another reason, which is the big element, the element is the fact that the economy is not well managed and that policy was not well thought out before the execution. That's why it is purely executed. And no matter how beautiful a policy is, if it is poorly executed, a massive will not benefit from it.
0: Also speaking with 32FM News, a concerned Nigerian, Ibrahim Akoridi, said he's yet to understand the rationale behind the removal of fuel subsidy, noting that many Nigerians have not felt any significant improvement in their standard of living.
2: So for me, I've not really understand why we are still in this stage of fuel subsidy removal. We can still get it right if they can, the much palliative that the government still need to put in place has to come now. They are talking about giving governors much money. Are they really spending it on the citizens of their states individually? And I know that including the senators, House of Representative members, they all got this thing. Are they really using it for this? All of them are using that for the campaign. You can see a lot of donation right from the Senate to the House of Rep. They are donating a lot of money, something that's supposed to have been used for the real thing, to really cushion the effect of the subsidy removal. But it is now they are now spending it. But all the same, let's continue to wait and hope and pray that, okay, we'll still...
0: Former Vice President Yemi Osinbajo says Nigeria must embrace open and distance learning, ODL, to meet the growing demand for university education. Osinbajo spoke earlier today at the University of Lagos's Distance Learning Institute, DLI, fifth international colloquium themed Reimagining Open Distance Learning Ecosystem, Technology, Policy, and Institutional Priorities in Lagos. The former vice president noted that more than 2.2 million young Nigerians are seeking university admission annually, while the country's tertiary education system historically admitted only about 25%. According to him, the need for distance learning becomes imperative as conventional universities cannot provide enough lecture theaters, laboratories, hospitals, and physical campuses to accommodate the projected demand. Now, in another report, the federal government has announced that 65 more Nigerians will return from South Africa on Wednesday, August 26, 2026. The Ministry of Foreign Affairs disclosed this in a statement posted on its social media handle today. The ministry said the returnees, sponsored by private individuals, will depart the Oliva Tambo International Airport, Johannesburg, at 3:30 p.m. local time, aboard South African Airways. The returnees were being repatriated amid recent anti-foreigner attacks in South Africa. It will be recalled that the federal government announced the return of 83 Nigerians from the country last week. On the foreign scene, the British and the French authorities have pledged that they will provide stronger military support to Ukraine, including access to classified technology and faster deliveries of air defense missiles. The leaders of the two countries gave their words at a meeting of allies to mark Ukraine's Independence Day celebrations. British Prime Minister Andy Burnham, on his first foreign visit to Ukraine since taking office last month, urged the gathering of the coalition of the willing to do everything possible to bolster Ukraine's defenses against Russian airstrikes. President Volodymyr Zelensky had earlier praised the resilience of the Ukrainian people in more than 4 years of war. Now in sports, Cameroon football legend Samuel Eto'o has thrown his weight behind Gianni Infantino's bid to remain FIFA president, dismissing criticism surrounding the Swiss administrator's leadership. Eto'o said Infantino did not do anything wrong, arguing that some of the criticisms against him are linked to the approaching election. The former Barcelona and Inter Milan striker lauded Infantino for what he described as significant changes to world football, particularly the expansion of the FIFA World Cup and increased opportunities for smaller football nations. The former Cameroon captain further highlighted what he believes has been Infantino's positive impact on African football, saying FIFA support helps national football associations across the continent to develop better. Now, the Entertainment Nigerian music stars Davido, Wizkid and Burna Boy have secured multiple nominations for the 18th Headies Awards as the organizers unveil the nominees for the 2026 ceremony today. The leading Nigerian singers feature in categories such as Afrobeats Album of the Year, Best Male Artist, Song of the Year, Afrobeats Single of the Year, Best Collaboration and Producer of the Year. Davido and Omalay's With You is nominated for Song of the Year, Afrobeats Single of the Year, Best Recording of the Year, Best Headies Collaboration and Viewer's Choice. Wizkid, meanwhile, is nominated for Song of the Year and Afrobeat Single of the Year, alongside Asake for MMS and Jogodo, respectively. His album, Moriah, is also nominated for Afrobeat's Album of the Year. The award ceremony is scheduled to take place in Canada. For breaking news and happenings around the area, call us or send a text and WhatsApp message to 0704-700-4949. 0704-700-4949. 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Here's a quick recap of the headlines. U.S. to revoke visas of Nigerians, other foreigners seeking asylum after arrival. U.S. military trains Nigerian forces in drone technology, combat care. On the foreign scene, Britain, France pledge support as Ukraine marks Independence Day. In sports, Eto'o backs Infantino's re-election. And in entertainment, Davido, Wizkid, Burna Boy, Asake make 2026 Headies Awards nomination. That ends the news as edited by Akinwale Abuluwade. I'm Kenny Durotilu. Good afternoon and thanks for listening.
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All right, just gone by there, Wizkid with Kesa. It's 94.9, 32 FM, 21 minutes gone past 4 o'clock, and you're listening to the Home Run on a Tuesday afternoon, the 25th of August, 2026. My name is King Kenny. It's time for the music requests, your music requests right here. Let's have your songs, the songs that you like to hear at this time. That's what the show is about, okay? So send us your song request via text. The number to do that on is 0906-2000-949. 0906-2000-949. All right, so you want to get your song on the playlist, you have to do that by text to that number as soon as possible. It's a first come, first serve basis on the show. I can see a call. Okay, no calls on the show. It's just a text message. Let's do a text message and we'll get your song requests. Also, we're not doing gospel songs on the show. It's just secular songs, throwback songs, you know, old school songs, all of that, recent ones as well. And let's get your song requests on the show. Once again, the number 0906-2000-949. Playing next is Burna Boy, KBAC. That's the title of that one.

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Boy, that was known to a mighty with No Crime. That song was requested by Dewumi, I believe. Yes, from Mokola. She requested for that one. And yes, we're doing the song request right here on the Home Run. My name is King Kenny, just in case you're just joining us. And it's where we get to take your song requests live on the radio. Just spice up your afternoon with some great music. Of course, music of your choice right here. All right, so you know what to do. Send us a text message. The number is 0906-2000-949. Again, 0906-2000-949. That's the number for song requests. We also had a bunch of others. I think I got one from OK Victor. And yes, I also have this one here from Aki. From Toronto, he says, please play me Every Little Step by Bobby Brown. And of course, that's coming next right here on the Home Run with King Kenny. That song, Every Little Step by Bobby Brown, plays next.

All right, 6 minutes to 5 o'clock, 32 FM 94.9. That was a song request. Again, this one's called Young, Dumb and Broke by Khalid. It was by one of our listeners. We did get a bunch of text messages as well, song requests on the show. Can't go through all of them right now, but shout out to everyone who sent messages. Hope you enjoyed the music on the show. My name is King Kenny. The Home Run returns tomorrow. That's at 4:10 p.m. for the game show. Catch you later.

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0: Hello, Ibadan. How are my people today? Now, let me ask you a quick question. 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
2: Alright, right, but if I go kini for really in Nigeria, I mean show up at the NSC in Bay, our Ministry of Sports last year.
1: Okay.
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3: Eh, tidy bow.
1: As it gets to
3: Kiwa lo sell and bear. Kilo t shedding go to come one ben you be. Sherry kini, to ba jack with the dumb be. Mumba raw jobule be kadaku kajo. Come on the woke can see back any sooner. To my big dumb be for a latic party can ye. Can't bail a don't know a demon number go worry was he ni lose our inner. If I people rather do now, to not be that day, a big up who I want to say, why ni, come on to Lord Oka can become to have with the dumb better than your joy. Come on, work private to that, I can be book a complete. Come for a baby, okay, and the photo man who got that woo, get out, get video, what he, and the people who could do the bed. I never got that song by girl, Nibony, Nibony feeding, yet they do. Shut your roof way.
1: Well, I'm going to go.
3: Oh, no, last or say, okay, okay, he said that. As I'm a condition to what?
1: Oh, no,
3: hey, the question
1: where I am. Ajia, Assalamu alaikum. Assalamu alaikum. Our own Nigeria. What have your own Fuji can like a job? You could call in a funny early to that ambition law. Oh, no, any, oh, no, Denny. Oh, I will only one rock. Only 20,000 like Barry, sir. Change me 5,000 like the Sepa, be said, eh? Oh, but all that I know.
4: Complain
1: that I could talk only. It's about something. A look good in this part of Nigeria, don't get away. But what we say, you are a rubber.
4: In the movies of Pobia Sport, really, the one in here. That I be country, she will not be yes. I'm an in tofu and joy, or none is sports. If it's sports, you know, while they lay, or not you want to go jet. No, no, no, rush, rush. A look and
1: go. What jam is appropriation? Very well, misappropriation. Misappropriation. Say that to me. Misappropriation. Oh, yeah, to see what you're
4: misappropriation.
1: Yes, when you
4: misappropriation. But you are work, eh? My follow in by your son, let me know. But you was a bokeh. One by a bike. Gangan PFA, a look at the non palo lady, and give up football again. Look at the non pa. Oh, what talk on Fuan? That boy, so I just found one lele, and me that ministry here in town from presidency. That's why I want to minister of sports. And yeah, we don't go in here. You show what you have by halfway. Yet you want to walk off once you want perfect. The little lady one in Nigeria. Come on, so people are laughing. Maybe be thing about you are okay. In Kakawai, go for one job. No, look at the book by lele. Well, Tazit or Katitara, or last my expect much lower one. To what initiate by look at your most spots. They put there, ah, Nick, come here for a joy. You can't know. Go for your pay him in Taras of okay. One follow a lady, expect to equip at the basic ground. They are of the same mind, like mind, let your come up. Cause if you make some sex, what your penny color, as you do, I wish you wear, I wish you for your cook or see, or the Kaluku, and I want your dark one to pound at your mapo journey, whatever, okay, and yes, expect to be about them about room for what you call when you are expecting. Oh, they all there again. Big
1: ba
4: poko
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4: Nigerian
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0: Hello.
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1: Yeah, Chris, Mr. Krista.
0: Yes, sir. Ever TV, Mr. Zike, that for me.
1: Sherry, Nigeria Football Administration.
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1: Ibadan. 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Amala Fest 2026. 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How you take one time? Correct black Amala with white Amala. Ewedu Begiri. 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Forget your worry. You fit also partake for competitions like chop hot Amala, chop Amala with rush roll. Plus, finish a mountain of Amala. 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
1: Hallelujah.
2: That is it.
3: Now, which excuse you won't give us with this one you be again? And as I did so, I did sure say, before you put on this woman's shirt, daddy, if you go check him, he go wear jeans too.
4: He looks like Bob Risky.
3: As I did so, now Bob Risky, you dey try to copy.
2: Impossible.
3: And as I did so, Bob Risky go drag you.
4: Yes.
0: See, calm down. Okay. Let him talk, please. Nkotowale, yefa.
4: Of
0: our will
1: be
0: you people did not know anything. See, this clothes now, one of our huge fans with the America now, he send them for daddy. So, as they send them, so they can't see daddy, can't say we can't call them back. Say now, women, this you know, say daddy, no, feel we are more. Okay. So, the woman can't say, make we know what we say. She go send money. So the woman can't send money for daddy. To go and swap another one. But daddy can't say, he no goes.
2: Hello. What do you for what to what you pay that? Baba me know for what to me, no? Tell him full details. All you need to say is that somebody sent it to America and that's all.
0: Hey boy, but I've confirmed to be ready. So when I send the woman.
2: Hey.
5: Daddy, let me give you a scenario. Now, for example, someone gives me.
2: I'm not a Kasimi. Yes, someone gave you what?
1: Someone gives me a G-string from abroad, and I'm putting it on. So maybe eventually I removed my trouser, and you see me putting on a G-string. What would you tell me?
3: How would you feel?
2: I don't even know what you're talking about.
4: I'm going to tell you.
2: I'm going to tell you.

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1: No, they stand for one place sake of say person get headache, backache, muscle ache, menstrual pain, or toothache. 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
3: Elf man,
4: you
2: call
4: the same name.
2: Aso memo. Egon, Egon, Tosa. Is that okay? Agaki, what is that? Yeah, the query Agaki go. Ele, only Aso memo. Aso, I want to lose your memo. Tell you what, boy. I know I'm wearing this. I know. I know. I don't need to tell you. You people are not the one that sent me. Well, are you going to pay me?
3: Then cancel the service. You cannot tell us the reason why you wore it. What's the meaning about this?
2: Were you first here? So first year, what be me?
5: Only this one. You don't give us reason why you put on this cloth. See, daddy, no better to say my voice there. But now I need to tell you the truth. It's your picking. This your picking. Me, it's your big galoto like this. It's just day like 8:10. I see me money no day inside. As at this, as I see, are the best. You say you know young.
6: He be like galoto. Where's he talk?
5: He be like galoto.
7: Oga.
5: At least if you not be insult that you go insult the best man. He head just day. Nothing day your head.
2: Yes.
8: Yes, imagine.
7: Anure lo se mi.

0: Praise God. Amen.
1: Amen.
0: Cherry.
1: Give and take.
0: Sorry, God, go on. Control tower, send me. I want you to one.
1: Ben, sir.
0: You must say, my, eh? Oh, so yeah, bye. To go out again, I want you to
2: one. Here we go, we have pint come, all of us. Yes. That is your best that day. Daddy will go fight. All of us will. You play only pant and bra. All of us will praise God naked. Daddy, I will see what you tell say they do us.
3: Even when God created us naked.
2: Yes. Naked.
3: So we praise God on the
0: street. Another subidio by then it affected. Come see that he's covering the whole of me.
1: Of you as well.
0: Can't you see me?
2: Is he right?
0: Are you comparing this to the pants? This one. You know the lick up.
2: How many man there outside me go see you go be like, hey, I will love this man. Gay. Go say you
0: thank you. You
2: know, Ramari, what you before?
0: Are you born again?
2: Yes.
0: Oh, how? What is your evidence of being born again?
2: Because I speak the truth.
0: Which truth? Now, truth, Lele.
2: You let some people fall.
0: Mm-hmm. Who down for you? Anybody for
4: you? I don't fall. They meet that suffering care man. What?
0: Happy Sunday. Happy Sunday.
1: Same to you.
0: Daniel Longpen.
1: I'm Longpen. Shaking baby.
0: Good. Maggie. When the continue to see you no service, he goes off with you. Ayada. Amen.
1: Avada collect me we are we daddy e dey woli.
0: Oh e dey woli.
1: Agozali.
0: Also branded in the Brekema Obe, Kabiri mit. 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
19: praise god praise god
15: come on, see no press and wash.
17: Everybody,
19: 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I beg, no press. I want to tell something. See, then we open our lakai. Then you open where we. This church, as they go to, don't the church only come to Papa and Pekin church. 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If not, don't they use my head? If they come to church, if you don't come with your own prayer point, if they wait for a church prayer point, you will not say you they pray wrong thing. I don't mean I'll tell them now.
15: Whoa, yeah, do press and wash.
19: 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I want
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1: 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You ti jadi. One like you left. 0707-313-5538. 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Olu le say 116. 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Bust up, or draw Ibana. I don't at even tell you what.
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Don't even book where it is. 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Ah, oh God. That's a lot of people that have been doing in Bell. Oh, yeah, I know me now. Eh, Nilo. Oh, the Kilo, the Kilo, the Kilo, the Kilo, the Kilo, the Kilo, the Kilo, the Kilo, the Kilo, the Kilo, the Kilo, the Kilo, the Kilo, the Kilo, the Kilo, the Kilo, the Kilo, the 20,000. Why the other Malo Kule, Devola Dua? As for the way, and they say, you want TA one or Tani Mansi, only man or be one. About the amount of busy Mansi, no chance on Apposi. Taiwo, up by Yami Samuel, who doesn't want Oriental Bay, Taiwo, up by Yami Samuel, you want to be any man or be one.

0: Ah, Ogao, in Kakese Rago. 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
1: Daddy just say, I actually 1 million in our cash in there. For fine, you see, but you see, you need a maximum, you don't need 1 million, late day. 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So, Ogbale. So, but Ogbale, if you are any, only Kinwa, Monikilo Shell, Okum saying, but Okum is a Monikilo Shell. Only see money, but by the share, money banking, only ah. Only on my moon, everybody move, what that year. Monikilo Shell, like Lori, only ah. Only I can't see, yeah. Oma, she shall Lori, only my moon. Money, I'm a bow, we see Urodi, Monday, to Sunday. 31st, Monday, on Sunday, join letting mono. So that we have to take a role, letting more Sunday. Monday, all the day, why we Malolo, POS, Mark Boya, she transfer, my transfer to POS, I'm at Baboya, you come out. 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

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Just today, Lagometa. We'll be able to say, you're there, Tore, you're on the knee, and you're on the knee. My brother, thank you FM. But look, good luck, good bad luck. 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
0: Oh, thank you very much. 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
0: 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And thank you so much for being a wonderful man, wonderful husband. Thank you, and I love you so much. And you know, I appreciate your call. So let me just give you like 2-3 minutes. Get confused. I appreciate your call. If you want to call your husband, you want to celebrate him right now, let me give you 5 minutes. Okay, maximum 5 minutes. Okay, if you appreciate your call. Kodori yikwa ma boso ri oro tiketi ta ambalo. I'm a love fest. Which is coming up on 29th of August 2025. And then it remains 4 days. Eko ko appreciate your partner, you know. Yeah, 0906-2000-949. 0906-2000-949. 0906-2000-949.

0: Hello, Ekale.
1: Ekale, ma.
0: Yes, ma. Rama. Yes, ma.
1: Ekwesu, ma.
0: Tony.
1: Yes, ma.
0: Yes, ma.
1: Yes, ma. Yes, ma. Got a son of a quicker appreciation, Yokoa.
0: Okay, ma. Okay, ma.
1: Eh, so much better. I tell me, you're one in.
0: Ah, network. I'm
1: prepared for that as well, eh? You know, I appreciate you. Ademio. Mr. Jimmy Abdul Adeleke.
0: So sweet of
1: you. I appreciate you all gone into the point of you all. No, you know, you
0: more.
1: We appreciate you all gone. All the people want to share gone. Along our trouble, my bammy piece before I had a man on the wall.
0: Amen.
1: It's only a few more. When you come back, I'm going to go.
0: Amen.
1: You book all that here, the law, and I took a man by me.
0: Show one, Ben.
1: What is so?
0: What is so? How much
1: is so? What is so?
0: Yeah. You said that one on Bo. You said that one go.
1: Yes.
0: Like Barrow long. Oh, why you know one mass soon? One is soon.
1: I mean.
0: One is soon. Like Barrow long.
1: I mean.
0: Olorun ba mi mule yin ru ba mi dile yin mu loruko Jesu Olorun ba mi duro tin e se gan ni ma
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0: mi ma
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0: Eje ka ma direct calls wa sori line on here tan look mi le gbe call lori normal personal phone ejo. And this is 10:33 p.m. Ibo la nlo lale to lo rin te

0: Can you buy a yanny? Buy a yak and can buy anything you buy with a day after separate every money.
1: I want to come and be in a deal.
0: Amen.

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0: Ah, daddy. Ekale, sir.
1: I really appreciate you for appreciating your husband. Some of them, they don't appreciate their husband when they are alive. So come back, one of my. I'm going to see you type it. I'm going to see you. I'm going to see you. I'm going to see you. I'm going to see you. I love you. I'm going to see
0: you. I'm going to see
1: you. I'm going to see you. I'm going to see you. I'm going to see you. I'm going to see you. I'm going to see you. I'm going to see you. I'm
0: going
1: to see you. I'm going to see you. Emi ba wa se o ba wa to o bo da ye ko bo to wa gbogbo ti e be wa so do se bi o ni ti bi ni ba wu le wo bo to ba mo fo o le to ba mo fo o le to ba wu le
0: so ma wu le ma wu le bi so ran yan ni ki so ran yan fa
1: lo mi wa de o bo la gbagba de gbe wa ka bo to you are encouraging her to come to commit more atrocities.
0: Ah.
1: But to one school to know you, you don't be by nowhere. You walk by that school, you don't know you be you are.
0: Ah.
1: So, it would also be more blame by one grandma's baby. She won't listen to me. She won't.
0: Eh.
1: She won't listen to me.
0: Ya to ti to eh.
1: Oh boy.
0: To ti to eh. To ya ko fe yi ti ko man jen woman.
1: Eh eh. Ko ba jen woman. Oh why. What it took to take my back, or where all move your wash so far, and I lose so soon. Yale, let go. It was a couple of blame of one of our grandma to bow, but it only a big, big cow. It be only one of the little dobby.
0: Yes,
1: I'm going to go back, stop still on the papa's place. I will not encourage it. Yes, it's a little bit like your baby. Your program is for you. Yeah, go back to the room. Your program is not there for everybody.
0: Ah.
1: It's for the wives. I love your favor. And give this to your elbow. You are blessed.
0: Eshe goni, sir. Daddy, Eshe, sir. God bless you,
1: thank
0: sir.
1: You, ma.
0: Yes, sir. Ekme fun, sir. Yes, sir. Baba Baba hello, Ekaleo.
2: Hello, Ekaleo.
0: Ekaleo, sao?
2: When a badger for you, or come in, and I will call your web, Babbage.
0: Ah, Baba, me, and she's a
2: looking into form.
0: Yes, sir.
2: Very

0: 0906-2000 iPhone. I have just 8 minutes to go. 8 minutes. Like be international call. 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
1: Dara fun yan.
0: Sir.
1: I'm Missa. Or Lord is a pataki true, Nimayaka Wai, a serious ceremony, a Christian, a snow is a pataki, or along, I didn't call along on a wallow. Any unequal Abalaga Joba, name, not a chorus, I live in Joba, to see. How about this Joba, your father,
0: Benny?
2: Hello.
0: Hello. Hello.

0: Eke, hallelujah!
1: Hallelujah!
0: And it is logo.
1: Logo. All our praises and thanks unto God. Every destiny. Every voice. Every ear hearing me. Hear now the word of the Lord Jehovah. Amen. You shall not be troubled. As you are hearing my voice, I call on the great parent
0: to
1: heaven. He that can fight for you every day. Amen. He shall avenge you.
0: The
1: left that destroyed this up to. That you are hearing me now. Amen.
0: Yes,
1: it will not go worse. Every joining of hands of the wicked over your life for you not to be lifted.
0: Yes,
1: let's not die for his
0: strength.
1: Everywhere they gather together for your life not to look glorious. As the Lord has called you.
0: Amen.
1: Yes, let's not scatter them. I prophesy with the as from today, you suffer no more. As from today, you are no more troubled. Although they have a hand in destroying what you are gathering, let the Lord fight them. I'm praying. Every covenant of faith promises that make you look like you are incompetent. Yes, you are trying. You are laboring. No man can do more than you are doing. That covenant of faith promises that stand against you, no matter how you run,
0: they
1: will keep destroying it.
0: Hey,
1: I come with the voice of the Lord. Everyone taking your picture around for them to do you harm so that you can be hated. Every evil gathering, back to sender. That evil work they are doing, back to sender. I cry out that arrow that already entered by midnight or by day.
0: Back to sender.
1: Every arrow. Back to sender. Every evil. Back to sender. I pray. You will not be bewitched.
0: Your destiny will not be bewitched.
1: Anywhere evil is coming from. Back to sender.
0: Lord
1: is open for you.
0: Lord,
1: in the name of my Father,
0: and
1: of the Son,
0: and
1: of the Holy Spirit, those doors of doors, begin to open now. Every battle of backwardness, they are conquered. Battle of impossibility, they are conquered. You shall be exalted. You shall be helped. You shall be helped. Where is open for you? All those things you have lost. What I'm working on today,
0: anointing
1: that opens doors. What doors are those that are locked? They must be open today.
0: God says
1: that owns the key of the heart of
0: any
1: the he that opens, and no man can shut. He who shuts, no man dare open. Every door that
0: will
1: shut against you, men dare open. You doors, begin to open. That's what I shall say. Hallelujah! Hallelujah! Hallelujah! Hallelujah! Hallelujah! Hallelujah! Hallelujah! Come to the next place.

0: Murithia Mulurwala, a fool leader, and the show at Yangotier, Professor with authority, breaking generational code. Fifth, we will be group relay, or go up the journey with that bill. To say, Shredded, what you are, what you, Jesuluwa, and it's even Baba Lorat, I am below. But Reggie, my job, that has left, Kabai, oh my phone, we go to Pilate, one of my dominera, Lufia, two on the other way at TV. La Big Lulu will be salvage authority, Baba will lure you. Go Lodge Saturday 29, the Monday 31st August. Wakatia Dua, Mess Laro, and we show Latsi Barata Big Pilosho, Ashing Renia Mabo, Ladu Coca-Cola, Uriokio Gule Deye, Ikurita Kriari, Fuato Mojope, Jajo Badua.
1: Imagine Musotele with the covenant I professor. I want to Nilo, those people you need, Senior Grandma Yadro, make your journey past the top. Make a con quickly.
2: Lock Pade,
1: hey, man, go and encounter them.
2: All run low.
1: The destiny helper.
2: Lord, long fear I want
1: to
2: say for.
1: If God is able to make for you
2: any kind of bondage,
1: he ruins the yogu.
2: Any kind of sickness,
1: he rise on yogu.
2: That you find yourself
1: in. You're better anywhere.
2: It is time for healing.
1: I go to be with
2: this seven prayer prayer.
1: Do not let you
2: don't joke with it.
1: Mama, be sure.
2: I bear a lot of
1: follow me.
2: Every
1: evil seed in my body.
2: My daddy.
1: Oh.
2: Yo, why you told my
1: brother?
2: No, what? That's okay.
1: Lift up your hands.
2: My darling,
1: oh, my father.
2: Inoluwa ti jade.
1: Fire of God has come forth.
2: Oti di everywhere.
1: It has touched everywhere.
2: Eka.
1: I'm going to show.
2: Inobolu
1: me. Fire follow me.
2: Oh, fire.
1: Inwaro.
2: Jade la la me. Oh, yeah. Ide maja.

0: mo bebe.
1: I plead.
0: Emo phone is here.
1: Don't joke with this day.
0: On control on Baptist.
1: Anything God has done.
0: Nenu ipe woli.
1: In the commission of purpose.
0: Permanent.
1: It's not just permanent.
0: Morina.
1: I saw this show.
0: Emo ke.
1: Shout.
0: Nenu ajaga ojuka.
1: From that yoke of stagnation.
0: Ipe mi jade.
1: My passion come out.
0: Mat blessed ojuka.
1: That's then is what the
0: prayer. Jekinu le ima ipe yungba
1: duwa. Let the house know your
0: brain. Ayada sa.
1: Yes Lord.
0: Nenu ajaga ojuka.
1: That yoke of stagnation.
0: Ajaga ojuka.
1: Yoke of stagnation.
0: Ipe mi.
1: My passion.
0: Iseda mi.
1: My destiny.
0: Jade.
1: Come out.
0: Oluwa lo wipe.
1: That's what the Lord says.
0: Wani oluwa sobe.
1: Pay
0: me,
1: my destiny.
0: He said that
1: my portion,
0: Jada,
1: come out.
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1: Yes, thank you, Father.
0: Ogun emiti ojogbadu aye.
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1: 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My voice has gone through.
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1: The language come forth.
0: Oro mi oro.
1: God has gone forth.
0: Boy said I.
1: Yeah, you this destiny.
0: Gbogbo ide mi.
1: Every spirit of bondage.
0: Don't fit the
1: oro. Wants to bind you.
0: Come on, ja.
1: Hey, major broken.
0: Come on, ja.
1: Hey, major broken.
0: Come on, ja.
1: Major broken.
0: Come on, ja.
1: Major broken.
0: Come on, ja.
1: Major broken.
0: In the name of Jesus.

0: yourself.
1: And yeah, yeah.
0: Do evil once.
1: And you want to
0: run.
1: Mind the cabal.
0: And
1: yeah, yeah.
0: Do evil once.
1: I be a macambom.
0: That's a better
1: thing. Oh, Luama.
0: You're going to stay.
1: So you're going
0: to help you.
1: What is this?
0: They have done

0: And yeah, yo, Lonnie,
1: today,
0: and Jawalo,
1: I have from my case.
0: Mofessor,
1: I want to prosper.
0: Mofet,
1: I want to bet for my
0: case. And yeah, yo, and your
1: work,
0: Lord,
1: from my case.
0: And your work,
1: your hand,
0: and your
1: you digress.
0: And yeah,
1: remove your hand, you
0: and your work,
1: remove your hand,
0: and your work,
1: remove your hand,
0: and your work,
1: remove your hand,
0: and your work,
1: remove your hand,
0: and your work,
1: remove your hand.

0: ẹyọ wọ amen ta lo so fun e padua ki gba nile
1: who said prayer is not effective again
0: gbogbo to ntele to yi
1: how do the apology program
0: adua ni
1: it is pure prayer
0: go de church na
1: get our church also
0: adua ni
1: it is prayer
0: ba so man je ki so ji waya
1: but what make us say deep
0: only miraculous
1: is the is so miraculous
0: physically healing
1: man he was on what
0: to do pray gba mi
1: pray at times
0: ti emi oluwa ni ki press the phone
1: that bring god that should pray
0: o sto bi bodo wa ni lo lo laaro ni
1: you must be lo lo this morning
0: laaro ni tuesday
1: this tuesday man
0: it is a covenant day of surprise.
1: That is Jawala Numa.
0: Oh, one Lagos State.
1: I mean Lagos State.
0: Oh, my God, Wole Eloso.
1: You notice your prophet speaking.
0: Oh, Tim Tale Mitipa.
1: You have been following me for long.
0: What book born?
1: By all means, please.
0: Yes, Pade.
1: Let's meet.
0: Sorry, I do at Mubeba.
1: This prophet ought to come.
0: Koba Walara Weni.
1: If you're among those people.
0: Tori Pen Kandaoro.
1: I start this are going down.
0: Maybe within yourself.
1: Oh, God, you know,
0: oh, feel empty.
1: You feel like you're empty. Like nothing is in you.
0: Big Bear. In Kakandaoro Nilumi.
1: Something has gone from you.
0: Oh. By tell
1: you are not like this before.
0: Hopefully you are empty.
1: Oh, God, what we are old.
0: Oh, so,
1: yes,
0: be
1: tell
0: it.
1: Like before.
0: Tell it.
1: So high.
0: But

0: Touching down,
1: and
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1: Please pray this prayer.
0: Of fast, sunny, the
1: cold. Arrow of emptiness.
0: Jade Lara.
1: Out of my body.
0: Jade Kuan Obisemi. 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Of fast, sunny, the cold.
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0: team panya dear dear.
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0: I want like a junior. People that are facing constant setback. Constant setback.
1: I say you never
0: Magba.

Ritia Bolorala, a fool leader, and the show at a young bottier, professor with authority, breaking generational code. Fifth, we will be good, Billy, or go up the journey with that bill. Those are the shredded, what you are, what you just so low, and it's

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1: I'm the most happiest person today because I've been at home doing nothing and I've been talking to my husband. I said, I want to start up something. He said, you must be a housewife. I said, I don't want to be a housewife. So we have been having small arguments over this issue for years. But suddenly when I came to this church, there is God here.
2: Yes, sir.
1: And I prayed and I cried. When Papa was declaring what I did, I claimed it and I cried. I said, God, if you are the one that really called this man of God, if you are the one that called this prophet, prove to me. As I will reach my house and talk to my husband, may my husband's heart be hard, let his heart be soft. Let him accept what I am pleading since how many years that I want to start up business. Behold,
3: God, it just happened like a film.
1: When I just called him, I said, I want to start up something. I want to be like other women. I want to start having my own service. And my husband just pick up his phone and ask me, which business do you want to do? I said, I want to go to Lagos and be carrying okreka, coming to this place and be selling it. He said, just consider it done. He said, don't worry, just transfer $3 million for me.
2: Yeah!
1: He said,
2: how much? $3 million, sir. $3 million.
1: And he just said, take it for the start. When I see the way you start, when I see what you are doing, I will add more money for you. So I was so happy. I said, I want to come and thank God. This God of this altar that have done it for me, may his name be highly exalted in the name of Jesus.
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0: to the area.
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1: In the very Bible question.
0: Our God.
1: Alone
0: is a secret revealer.
1: Oh my too much.
0: I'm a too much.
1: He always reveals
0: that from King chapter 6.
1: You have a King Jericho.
0: Verse 5.
1: At the count.
0: Only Barry.
1: The prophet and
0: his Bolo Bossi.
1: Where did it fall?
0: By Jesus.
1: You call him Jesus.
0: Only on a meeting that.
1: Where is my West Gate?
0: Only one was solution.
1: Only one give me solution.
0: And to end by do I.
1: Please spread this prayer.
0: You may not answer to
1: me. Please spread this prayer.
0: I won't want to need the do I.
1: Who has done that? This is
0: the one. I want to go carry.
1: Don't look at me like talk to
0: people. Don't
1: jab all the
0: people. I won't want to need the
1: do I. Who did this prayer more?
0: I want to teach. Come
1: friend. That the storm is fighting.
0: No, I'm not
1: where I came from.
0: Who
1: is it there, man?

0: Nothing will change. Unless somebody speaks. Nothing will change because Until the talk cannot start to be. When the testimony will get, without any prayer, it's not permanent, sir.
1: I want to come and swear.
0: So I went to give that one to one. They will never have a
1: problem. They will attack
0: you. Because darkness will attack them.
1: But see, I do a backbone.
0: The prayer is hard.
1: Yes, okay. If I walk,
0: set them without touch.
1: It can be a
0: war. Set them without
1: touch. Say Allah give you a good for me, Lord.
0: Thank God I had that to my
1: children.
0: Allah give you a good for me.
1: Say Allah give you
0: a good for me. Say Allah give you a good for me.
1: Say Allah give you a good for me.
0: Allah give you a
1: good for me.
0: Don't find let me lie.
1: Allah give you
0: a good for
1: me. Don't find by it. I
0: want me. Don't take my stuff.
1: Evan, sir.
0: Thank God.
1: You know the new.
0: Okay.
1: Oh, yeah, yeah. I'm not giving up. I'm not giving up. I'm not giving up. I'm not giving up. I'm not giving up. I'm not giving up. I'm not giving up. I'm not giving up. I'm not giving up. I'm not giving up. I'm not giving up. I'm not giving up. I'm not giving up. I'm not giving up. I'm not giving up. I'm not giving up. I'm not giving up. I'm not giving up. I'm not giving up. I'm not giving up. I'm not giving up. I'm not giving up. I'm not giving up. I'm not giving up. I'm not giving up. I'm not giving up. I'm not giving up. I'm not giving up. I'm not giving up. I'm not giving up. I'm not giving up. I'm not giving up. I'm not giving up. I'm not giving up. I'm not giving up. I'm not giving up. I'm not giving up. I'm not giving up. I'm not giving up. I'm not giving up. I'm not giving up. I'm not giving up. I'm not giving up. I'm not giving up. I'm not giving up. I'm not giving up. I'm not giving up. I'm not giving up.

0: Mose apada siwaju Olorun.
1: What is we go back
0: to Olorunse?
1: To do what?
0: Olorun ajo.
1: To
0: ba ti gbadua.
1: When he prays.
0: Olorun ni kaba ilo.
1: God said this
0: in inu adua.
1: In prayer
0: ni gbogbo aspirit into.
1: All sickness are rebuked. All sickness.
0: Inu adua.
1: In prayer.
0: Only your team my brother to come.
1: You will not the next step.
0: Daniel we go.
1: Daniel
0: ni ka. Lori ran na.
1: Aspirit
0: ni
1: Olorun. Where is it? In prayer.
0: Olorun ori o.

0: it was the prayer that established. Thank you, Father. Those that could not pray,
1: they failed.
0: There is nothing that is scattered that cannot change.
1: No.
0: You cannot put that. The life of prayer.
1: Is
0: the best one.
1: And your bagbad.
0: If you don't pray,
1: as your legends,
0: then sin will not be back from you. That is that.
1: Sin will not be back.
0: If you are not prayerful, you will be
1: kada.
0: Why then you are very open. Then you will
1: leave.
0: The
1: Spirit of God be far from
0: you. It is bad that I think that spirit in you. And it is good that quickness.
1: Oh my God.
0: That is that.
1: I got a
0: prayer.

0: Nanumi, ni October yi, October 15, mo wa ni school gbon kan, o kan ti esu mi. 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Pe so, won ti fun mi di cosmetology instructor ni school. Penalty of that law means she shall need toilet more, making my lost office me.
1: Hey! You will let me my work, you look at me.
0: Moshi shall toilet cleaner, Moshi school.
1: Toilet cleaner?
0: Thanks, sir.
1: That's a cleaner, that's a toilet. I want to be a good toilet.
0: Thanks, sir. I want to be a lost office now, cosmetology. I want to come and call my money in makeup, anything pertaining to beauty.
1: I want for a chair.
0: Ben, sir.
1: At the table.
0: Ben, sir.
1: Well, office.
0: Ben, daddy.
1: Oh, application.
0: Wow, the application. Once any came, what pay? Call the one document set pay. Me not pay toilet, finish a tele. The principal and ballo. Come on, she comes to work in no shell.
1: At the moon, let her.
0: At the phone, go.
1: At the phone. So, what is staff?
0: Ben, sir.
1: At the toilet. The office.
2: Everybody stretch your hand here.
1: You know I was saying it.
2: Monsieur,
1: there is something that you must do.
2: In Kokoa to your coche
1: that will change your life.
2: Toma yeah, brother.
1: Eruna told me what you saw.
2: That your heavy burden.
1: Mama, Allah, your back be Eruna.
2: Amen. The Lord showed that for you.
1: Your back be Eruna.
2: Amen.
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1: Anything God share.
0: Ati egan.
1: Anything God reproach.
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1: koja. That my life is experiencing.
0: Lowo lowo.
1: Right now.
0: Ma jade lo.
1: Go.
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1: As I'm praying.
0: Itiju.
1: Share.
0: Egan.
1: Reproach.
0: Jade.
1: Disappear.
0: Bina.
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0: Jade.
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0: o pada re
1: ni
0: nibito ti riti ju
1: where you have been shame before
0: o pada logo lo logo mo so tell us
1: you
0: oju rere
1: favor
0: ori ofe
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0: ati anu
1: and mercy
0: ko cover ti ju e o de ni ri mo in the name of Jesus e gbadura le kere oluwa jo
1: lada mi si
0: yo mi jade ku o ninu yara ilase yori
1: from that room of no success.
0: I want cancer.
1: From around you know.
0: One lack.
1: They are trying.
0: One lack.
1: They are striving.
0: One osa say yori.
1: But they don't succeed.
0: Wa loto get.
1: You say not is enough.
0: Mo jade.
1: I come out.
0: Wo ninu yara. Mo sa say yori.
1: No success.
0: Oh my God.
1: You lift your body up.
0: Wa loto los.
1: Lift the right
0: hand. Ninu yara. Mo sa say yori.
1: No success.
0: Mo jade.
1: I come out.
0: Mo jade.
1: I come out today.
0: Mo jade.
1: I come out today.
0: Mo jade. Mo jade. Mo jade. Mo jade. Mo jade. Mo jade. Mo jade. Mo jade. Mo jade. Mo jade. Mo jade. Mo jade. Mo jade. Mo jade. Mo jade. Mo jade. Mo jade. Mo jade. Mo jade. Mo jade. Mo jade. Mo jade. Mo jade. Mo jade. Mo jade. Mo jade. Mo jade. Mo jade. Mo jade. Mo jade. Mo jade. Mo jade. Mo jade. Mo jade. Mo jade. Mo jade. Mo jade. Mo jade. Mo jade. Mo jade. Mo jade. Mo jade. Mo jade. Mo jade. Mo jade. Mo jade. Mo jade. Mo jade. Mo jade. Mo jade. Mo jade. Mo jade. Mo jade. Mo jade. Mo jade. Mo jade. Mo jade. Mo jade. Mo jade. Mo jade. Mo jade. Mo jade. Mo jade

0: I commune with the Lord.
1: Anything that
0: does, he that touches,
1: but where you see, I say you already did what for.
0: You that something has become a taboo.
1: Oh, Lord, I say go for
0: that. Now, see victory today.
1: Really, I'm so.

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1: How we came to be in life.
2: Inu le lo ti jade.
1: Came from the ground.
2: Ibi da to pada si.
1: And where we return to?
2: Inu ile na.
1: Is still the same ground.
2: Wa ibi to wa jile si.
1: And the mystery
2: ni pe
1: is that
2: ah le se lo jumo.
1: We cannot do every day.
2: Come on, dajo freely.
1: Without giving something to the ground.
2: Ti o ba dajo fun le.
1: If you refuse to give to the ground.
2: And the hospital.
1: You will get to hospital.
2: Koto.
1: Very sad.
2: Ko yagbe.
1: If you don't defecate, you don't urinate.
2: Ko sento.
1: You don't spit. Great things are in you. You are receiving things from us. Say, oh, earth. You are receiving contributor from me. Give me big things. Oh, earth. You are receiving contributor from me. Give big things unto me also.
2: Psalm 24.
1: Let us see Psalm 24 today.
2: At Psalm 114.
1: And Psalm 114.
2: Where is Psalm 124?
1: And Psalm 124.
2: Psalm 124.
1: Psalm 124.
2: Psalm 114.
1: Psalm 114.
2: Psalm 24.
1: Psalm 24.
2: Hello, Psalm Metatai.
1: Lose all three Psalms.
2: And you can.
1: Some of you. You want to be great on the land. And the earth of the Lord and the fullness thereof.
2: Now, ain't a bambola, Roy.
1: When you're coming this morning.
2: Ni Eko.
1: To Lagos.
2: Ni Fagba.
1: Fagba.
2: Fagba.
1: Beni, lo
2: Boston.
1: Beni, sir.
2: The Fagba, Berekwe, authority.
1: Just tell them you're going to authority.
2: It's a well-known
1: place.
2: Now, Bobala Ferruya Bolin.
1: What do you say first today?
2: He didn't pay.
1: The reason is.
2: Bobamba Magbankala Wale.
1: If you are receiving something from the ground,
2: no,
1: you need to sow into the ground.
2: No farmer
1: will ever grow up with
2: like
1: something without planting it.
2: You get it.
1: Benisa. The reason why some of you must always beg is that you are begging from those that planted. Benny. You are begging
2: for God to save
1: you. The day you begin to sow your own,
2: see, Kori about there,
1: and your harvest comes.
2: When you are to
1: people will not be begging from yours.
2: Just to be free from begging.
1: Or
2: lack and poverty is to be a swa.
1: Many of us are fooling me.
2: And Laura, no
1: one. If you want money, you sow money.
2: So see, we are sweet by the battle. 1,000 or well.
1: If this meeting can bring up to 1,000 or
2: 5,000, 10,000
1: or 500 or
2: 10,000
1: or 100,000, you can afford.
2: Lua, we went to dwell or duleni.
1: That thing that's so precious.
2: The confession, Ruba.
1: It's what you give us. Oh,
2: the Ranuba.
1: Oh,
2: the Serere. In the name of
1: Jesus.
2: Poma Wagba Dua.
1: Who pray?
2: A phone like a number.
1: The phone number that you are going to send to. 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
5: Kini won oni ye buramuramu niju meje asori osi loja gbo ikoni ti o se bi 32 fm si ti wa ni dunu atayo olohun o gbo kokoke o gbo 32 fm 94.9 am fe